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It is Ryan Seacrest. Thank you for listening on whatever device you're listening on. 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We appreciate. Could actually be on the radio. We appreciate it no matter where you are. Looks like

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This is really interesting. Finding an apartment difficult. It's hard, right? So there's a new TikTok trend that's helping renters score their dream place. 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

0: 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Ryan Seacrest with you. Thank you for listening. Sisney, we are really aligned right now because our algorithms are the same.
1: Yeah.
0: And I, the other day, somehow I posted something that was like a schedule. A friend of mine called me and goes, dude, you just posted like your schedule. Kiss 108.

0: Kiss 108. Sissany, what happened to you?
1: Okay, so I didn't even realize that I did this until recently. I actually posted a carousel of pictures for Michael's birthday. And it was just a lot of friends, family, this, that, whatever. And there were so many photos. And so what I do is I go and I favorite all of them. And then I put them in my favorites album on my own, like my, where my pictures are. And yeah, that's how I kind of can funnel through to post them. And there was these two options for a family photo. So it's literally his entire family and us. And I couldn't tell like which one. I was like, they both look the same because they're so little, you know, and I'm posting them and I'm going so fast to click. And then it goes up. And this has been up since like May 6th. Okay. And I finally started reading some of the comments over the weekend. And yeah, there's a lot of people asking why I posted a picture of Michael grabbing my boob. And I was mortified and I went and looked at it and turns out, yeah, that's the one that I
0: really
1: post.
0: Doing that?
1: He I'm really is. And I remember the moment because I was like, Michael, we're taking a family photo. And then he's like, oh. And then we took another one, which was nice, where he's not doing that. And then that's the one that lives. And I just, you know what? I'm going to let it live. I'm not going to take it down. And it is
0: Michael, grow up. Although I got to tell you, he does look like a kid.
1: He always looks like a kid.
0: I mean, it's going to start getting annoying as he gets older that he looks like a kid for both you and I, isn't he?
1: Oh, actually, I know.
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If you got a problem, we can offer advice, not professional advice, not even necessarily sound or good advice, but it is advice. 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I heard you.

0: 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Ryan Seacrest with you. Thank you for listening.
1: Andy, he says he wants a sleep divorce from his boyfriend. What's the reason for this?
2: My boyfriend snores a lot. I've tried earplugs. I've tried white noise. I've tried falling asleep before him, and it doesn't work. Nothing. His snoring is just bad.
1: Does he oppose the idea of you having this sleep divorce?
2: I'm not really sure how to bring it up without hurting his feelings.
3: Yeah, that's mean. Why don't you try taping his mouth shut? It helps with snoring. Nobody wants to put painter's tape on their mouth.
4: It's not painter's tape. You get like ones that are made to sleep with. They're amazing. It stops the snoring and he'll sleep deeper.
2: Really?
5: He could suffocate.
4: He does. You guys, I do it every single night and my husband does it as well. You do not suffocate.
1: If he's worried about telling his boyfriend he wants to sleep in another bed, how in the world is he going to say, I'd like to tape your mouth shut at night?
5: I can't get on board with this tape.
1: I think that there's a very honest and transparent way to have this conversation, to try it and see how it goes. It's a fact. We do sleep better, I think, alone.
2: Yeah, I mean, even if it's a fact, I don't know how to, like, say that without him hearing, hey, I don't want to sleep in the bed with you. Mm-hmm.
5: Or another thing is, like, figure out if it's sleep apnea and he needs to go see a specialist and maybe it can be fixed.
1: Oh. Right, well, good luck, Andy. Oh. Thank you for calling.
2: All right. Thank you.
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0: 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Tanya's a trending report by Gracie Abrams coming up. Go.
1: Yeah, does being too happy in a relationship make it harder to be creative?
0: Coming up next.

0: Kiss 108, Boston's number one at music station. Now, Tanya's over here talking about this. When you're happy, can you still be creative?
1: Yes. So Gracie Abrams is opening up about how falling in love with her boyfriend, Paul Mescal, almost made her feel like she was losing her identity as an artist. So she did an interview and she said something I think a lot of creative people can relate to. She said, "I was worried feeling secure and stable was threatening my drive to write music. It freaked me out." She spent most of her career writing songs about feeling insecure in relationships. She would put all of her feelings into her music rather than telling her partner directly. But with Paul, she actually communicates. She talks it out. And for a songwriter, that's terrifying. Because if you process your feelings in real life, what do you have left to write about? So that's the kind of the question I wanted to throw at you is, have you ever felt like being happy or comfortable actually made you less motivated in some way? Like, you needed the chaos to push you.
0: Yeah. Tiffany?
2: I think we all have, for sure.
1: I do think there's something very real about, like, when your life is in chaos, you use your creativity as, like, an outlet. And when your life isn't in that chaotic state, you don't need to process it, really.
0: Yeah, exactly. Like, if Tiffany and you and I were happy and in a non-chaotic state, the show would sound like this.
2: Wait, I'm confused.
0: Shh.
2: Oh, got it.
0: Shh. Yeah. That's what the show would sound like.
1: Right.
0: Be nothing to talk about.
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1: It's the new hit list. Bella Kay is performing her A Couple Minutes live tour. She's teasing a new album. Here she is. I love it.

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We are the new hit list. Our girl here, Slater, said she had one last chance for pop stardom, and she did it. 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

Kiss 108, it's the V Bros, Mikey V, Frankie V, and Gianna. It sounds like Ariana Grande is getting back with one of her exes. What ex is it? We'll talk about that next.

0: Kiss 108. It's Mikey V, my big bro, Frankie V, and our bestie Gianna. Has Ariana Grande gotten back with one of her exes?
1: And I feel bad saying this, but she's becoming Jennifer Lopez, is what some people are saying.
0: Kind of is, actually.
2: Ariana Grande, not me.
1: No, not me. That's so true. Because she always seems to be in a relationship, and she's going back to her ex. She's done it before, and obviously she broke up recently. It was a big thing. And over the weekend, she celebrated her 33rd birthday performing in Austin on Friday, and she changed lyrics to a song, making people think she's getting back with Ricky. Now, Ricky was one of her backup dancers back in the day, and we all remember this song, Thank You Next, right?
0: Big Sean. But it wasn't a match. Wrote some songs about Ricky. The dancer. Now
1: I listen and laugh. I wrote some songs about Ricky. Now I listen and laugh. And then during her show this weekend, she says this.
0: Listen right here.
1: I know. The songs about Ricky, he still's got my back, which made people think. So his friends kind of turned to him because he was watching this as well. And he was like all baffled and oh my gosh. And they've kind of been seen together, I believe, since as well. So now people are saying, did Ariana Grande get back with Ricky, the backup dancer who she used to write songs about and laugh at?
0: Is he still dancing for her? Do we know that?
3: maybe
0: another kind of dance.
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0: Kelly, why are you smiling?
2: Because in this horrific job market, my sister, who graduated from college a couple weeks ago, she has a job.
3: There you go. Nice.
2: Yay.
0: What kind of job did she get?
2: She works in media and marketing. I'm not exactly quite sure. I know I sound like a bad old She will have a W-2, so that's all that I care about.
0: And a paycheck. That's what really matters.
2: Yeah.
0: Well, congrats to your sister, and thank you for spending positive vibes with us.

KISS 108. It's Mikey V alongside my big bro, Frankie V and Gianna. Is Taylor Swift's wedding officially happening this weekend in New York City? We have the latest and we'll fill you in next.

0: It's Mikey V on Kiss 108. My big bro, Frankie V and Gianna. So, Rebecca, you know how Taylor Swift is supposed to be getting married this week, right?
1: Oh, God, yes, I know.
0: Everybody's talking about this thing, and we're trying to figure out, like, I think everybody's trying to figure out details. I have friends that are in New York, and they're like, you know what, they're leaving the city because it's so crazy over there right now. Supposedly it's going to happen at Madison Square Garden at some point. But they're saying that there's two possible performers set to go. One is Stevie Nicks. And they're saying this because Taylor Swift likes to leave Easter eggs out there. And she was at Madison Square Garden wearing the Stevie Nicks shirt.
2: Mm-hmm. Yep.
1: Okay. Yep. I think I saw that.
0: And then the other one is Tim McGraw is set to perform. And Ooh. People are like, why Tim McGraw, of all the artists, would she choose him? Her first song that charted on the country charts back in 2009, I think, was a song called Tim McGraw.
2: Riley's singing.
0: So it's a love song named Tim McGraw about kind of Tim McGraw as the background. And so it just makes sense that he would be the one also performing at her wedding.
3: Do you think this could all just be one big decoy?
4: So that's what I thought when she went to the Knicks game, because you know how she loves to change the narrative. I thought, okay, she went to the Knicks game. That way when you typed in Taylor Swift, Madison Square Garden, it would come up with her at the Knicks game. Mm-hmm. But now the more we've heard, it sounds like it's actually happening, and I don't know. I don't feel like I'm into it.
3: I feel like I've never talked about somebody's wedding so much that I don't even know.
4: Trust me. I agree.
3: Nevertheless, we'll keep you updated as things unfold throughout the week.
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1: 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It's Mikey V and my big bro Frankie V and our bestie Gianna. The DM we got said, I might break up with my man because how my dog treats him. I'm kind of curious how that panned out. She's on hold. She joins us next for group chat.

0: It's Mikey V every afternoon on Kiss 108. Got my big bro, my actual brother, Frankie V with me and our bestie Gianna.
1: And the DM we got says, I'm about to break up with my boyfriend because of my dog.
0: Which sounds a little crazy, but we have her all this. Have a lot of questions. Group chat, as promised, we will keep you anonymous. We're here to get you advice. Explain exactly what's going on.
2: I am going to break up, I think, with my boyfriend because my dog goes insane. Insane. Every single time. My dog is perfect. Let me tell you, she does not bark at a lot of other things. But for whatever reason, when he steps into my house, it is like World War III. It's like, it's not happening.
0: So you feel like your dog is like telling you this is a guy's bad or something like that?
2: Maybe. I mean, I feel like dogs have that kind of like intuition, you know? Mm. And like I said, she's perfect. She does not go crazy like this for anyone else.
0: So because of the dog's intuition, you might break up with your guy. How is your relationship other than that?
2: Oh, he's fabulous. I really like him.
1: I believe in dog's intuition, though.
0: Even though you're saying this relationship's great and this guy's fabulous, you would legit break up with him because of your dog. What does your dog do when he walks in?
2: Oh, well, first of all, my dog is a she. And normally, she is wagging her tail, being all cute, and I've taught her to not jump on people. So usually, she's chill. She's happy, wagging her tail. This man, come in the door, snarling. Let me tell you, different than a bark. It is something else.
0: Dogs have that intuition.
1: Yes, they
0: know
1: do.
0: When people are good and bad.
1: They
0: really this do. Dog like knows this guy's cheating. Or Scott, this dog knows he's a bad guy.
1: Something's up.
3: Yeah.
2: She's sniffing something.
0: I couldn't imagine saying, why'd you guys break up? Well, my dog didn't like it. But hey, you know, maybe dog intuition's a real thing. So hey, hold on. I'm curious what people are going to say about this. Hold on 2 minutes, okay?
2: Okay.
0: Is dog intuition a real thing? Would you ever break up with a guy? She said the guy's amazing.
1: Yeah.
0: Over your dog. Hit us up on Instagram with your thoughts right now, at VBros on air. We'll talk more in a few inside group chat.
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0: 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It's Mikey V alongside my big bro, Frankie V and Gianna.
1: And would you ever break up with a guy just because your dog doesn't like him?
0: Yeah, group chat. We're getting advice for Anonymous. Dating a new guy, really likes him. Mm-hmm. But every time he comes over, her dog goes nuts.
1: Yeah.
0: And she's saying this could be like a dog's intuition. Maybe he's a bad guy. Kelsey, you're inside group chat. What are your thoughts?
2: I'm sorry. You can't break up with a guy you really like because your dog doesn't like him. Maybe the dog is jealous.
0: And the guy could grow on the dog a little bit. They become friends at some point, right?
2: Yeah, maybe like, what is that trick? I think it's more cats than dogs, but like smear peanut butter on both of them.
0: He comes walking with peanut butter all over his hands. He's like, oh, look, your dog likes me now. Give me all the kisses on the hand.
1: Oh, boy.
0: Oh, man. All right, well, you're saying, though, don't break up with a guy over this.
2: Don't break up with a guy over that.
0: All right, thank you for joining group chat. Now, Kim, you're up next. What are your thoughts on this?
3: I probably would. Personally,
1: because
3: I always listen to my dog's intuition, so I would say listen to your dog and maybe run a background check.
1: That works, too, I guess.
0: Good job, all with a background check. Yeah. Thank you for joining group chat. What are your thoughts? We're doing the conversation tonight. DM us on Instagram, @TheBrosOnAir.

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My big bro, Frankie V and Gianna. Been getting advice for Anonymous. She wants to break up with her man because of how her dog treats her man. Kind of a crazy story. We'll explain it all and get her advice next. Inside group chat.

0: S108. It's Mikey via alongside my big bro, Frankie V, and our bestie Gianna.
1: And would you ever break up with somebody just because your dog doesn't like them?
0: Oh boy, group chat getting advice for anonymous date. A new guy really likes him, but every time he comes over, her dog goes nuts. And she's saying, it's his dog's intuition.
1: Yep.
0: I can't be with this guy. Nevertheless, Melissa, you're inside group chat. What are your thoughts on that?
2: Dogs and cats seriously are the best judge of character. Like, I had a friend who, okay, they have a pet bird, so it's a little different, but the bird loved everybody, hated the ex-boyfriend. Ex-boyfriend was cheating on her the whole time.
3: What, the heck? What does the bird do to prove that they don't like them? What did they do? Say
2: new
3: words?
2: It would walk at him, it would bite him, it would like...
0: Can't some birds, talk?
1: Parent.
0: He's a cheater. He's a cheater.
3: Bad guy.
0: All right, so you're saying that she makes sense for her to

0: Trust her dog's intuition here.
1: Yes. I think that he knows something that she doesn't.
0: All right. Single guys, listen. Start being better with dogs.
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1: Kiss 108, it's Mikey V and my big bro, Frankie V and our bestie Gianna. Amber, are you ready for the crazy story of the day?
2: Of course. Go for it.
1: So the DoorDash robot, nicknamed Dot, we talked about this, how DoorDash in some cities, they're like testing out where the robot will actually deliver your food.
3: Mm-hmm. This is crazy to me, but yeah.
1: Yeah, so crazy. And it got even crazier because this was in Chandler, Arizona, when Dot, the DoorDash robot, was going to deliver some food and actually went right in between a SWAT response team that was tied to a weapons-related incident that was going on. So the robot obviously doesn't know this is happening. Inside the robot is the food, right? They put it in the bag, and they put it in the robot, and they send it.
4: No.
1: So the officers are telling the robot to stop, but the robot had one thing on his mind. It was never told that. If a police officer tells you to stop, you stop. So Dot just kept on going, was determined to deliver the food to where it needed to go. Apparently, the police had to contact DoorDash. DoorDash then had to send a technician to retrieve the determined little robot. No word on what the food was inside the robot or exactly what happened to Dot afterwards. But one thing is certain, that none of those police officers on the SWAT team ordered pizza. So Dot was not delivering to them, was delivering to some random house.
2: Wow. That's the kind of dedication I'm looking for in a delivery
1: service. Dasher,
4: yeah,
1: you know
4: truly.
3: You know what? Give Dot 5 stars.
4: Yeah.
3: And a tip.
1: For sure.
2: 100%.
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0: It's Mikey V every afternoon on Kiss 108. Got my big bro, my actual brother, Frankie V with me and our bestie, Gianna. Savannah, there's one easy way to remove stress this summer, okay?
1: Okay.
0: So a lot of people are stressing out because bills and trips and kids are on vacation. All you got to do is the next time you're feeling stressed, go in the shower and start singing.
1: Yeah, I do that anyway.
2: What's your go-to like shower singing song then?
1: Oh, my God. I'll, like, pick a musical and just do it start to finish.
2: Wow. You're
3: Hamilton,
2: really dedicated.
3: Can you do the raps?
1: I can.
3: Guns Let's and ships, strong. Go.
1: I got the patter from company for you. I can do that.
0: Let's go. Let's hear that one.
1: Pardon me, is everybody here? Because if everybody's here, I want to thank you all for coming to the wedding. I'd appreciate you going even more. You must have lots of other things to do. Not a word of it. I'll remember calling another man. I'm going to marry, but I'm not, because it wouldn't ruin anyone as wonderful as he is. Yeah.
0: Wow. I'm not sure if that de-stressed me or made me more stressed out.

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2: I think they're amazing. 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I just think it's a perfect way to wake up.
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Kiss 108. It's Mikey V alongside my big bro, Frankie V and Gianna. Noah Kahan is in the middle of Poopgate. Could be affecting the rest of his tour. We'll talk all things Noah Kahan and Poopgate next.

0: It's Mikey V on Kiss 108. My big bro, Frankie V and Gianna. Noah Kahan is in the middle of Poopgate.
1: So he had a show in Philly this weekend.
0: Yeah.
1: Two shows, actually. In the first show, a video went viral of somebody who had pooped on the floor, basically.
0: At the show.
1: So he went to Twitter and was like, can you guys not be pooping, please? Even though he's known for pooping his pants. That's like a big thing with Noah Kahan. And he's very open about that. But the next day at his other Philly show, he was on stage making the fans chant this back.
2: I solemnly swear. I will not my pants. And if I do, I won't take it from my pants and put it on the floor.
0: Sorry, but the guy at the other show, he pooped his pants and then pulled it out of his pants and threw it on the floor.
1: So I saw a TikTok of a girl that was sitting behind the alleged pooper, and they said that they were pooping their pants and then sticking their hand down and pulling it out and putting it on the ground. And then
3: smearing
1: it
3: on the ground.
1: On it.
3: Yeah, imagine that. They're like a waffle machine where they squish it down. They're trying to like squish it into the ground. It was nasty.
0: I'm trying to understand why you would do this. Was the line too long at the bathroom? Were you so into the show?
1: Right.
0: I don't know if there's anything that would cause me.
1: I don't think so either.
3: Crazy thing is, it wasn't like general admission where they were standing up. They actually had a seat. So they could have gone and come back and still have their seat. They wouldn't have lost their seat. They just did not want to miss Noah Kahan's amazing music.
0: We'll get more about this up on our Instagram and the possibility of there being diapers at the future show. It's all up on our Instagram at VBrosOnAir.
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It's Mikey V and my big bro, Frankie V, and our bestie, Gianna. If you hate during the summer bugs and getting bug bites and all that, we're going to help you solve that this summer. Talk about that next.

0: It's Mikey V every afternoon on Kiss 108. Got my big bro, my actual brother, Frankie V with me and our bestie, Gianna. Joined by Vanessa. Do you get annoyed by mosquitoes?
1: I do.
2: Oh my God. Gianna, you can tell a story.
3: 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I have like over 100 mosquitoes.

0: 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It's Mikey V alongside my big bro, Frankie V and Gianna.
1: Spreading positive vibes with you like we do every single night.
0: Mel, why are you smiling?
2: So my son just turned 6 months old, wow. And I coerced him into a really silly, like, at-home photo shoot. I was like, oh, our little munchkin is a half dozen months. And so I surrounded him with all these munchkin donuts, forgetting that he likes to put everything to his mouth. So, like, I dressed him as a little chef. And then within seconds, he's covered in chocolate. Plus, you get to eat the donuts after. So everybody's
1: a win.
0: Although, no.

It's Mikey V on Kiss 108. My big bro, Frankie V and Gianna. If you need your man to open up, you know, to you a little more, he's kind of like closed off. There's one thing you can do. It'll definitely help with that. We'll talk more next.

0: Kiss 108. It's Mikey Villa alongside my big bro, Frankie V, and our bestie Gianna. Amanda, would you like for your man to open up to you a little bit more?
1: Yeah, I would love that.
2: None of my boyfriends have ever opened up to me, so I could use this advice too, actually.
1: Damn, these boys are too closed off.
0: They are. I mean, I think I'm the same way. Unfortunately, for the first part, it doesn't work for me because I'm bald, but they say mess with their hair, you know, start like running your fingers through their hair. And as you're doing that, casually, you know, tap their hand and hold their hand as well. So as you rub their head, hold their hand, and then talk to them, you'll find them opening up a lot more about whatever you want them to talk about when you're putting them in that position.
1: You know, usually I feel like that type of conversation would like unwind at a dinner table. So are we doing this at the dinner table?
3: All of a sudden your hands are all dirty. You have a handful of like hairspray. It sounds like a lose-lose. So hopefully we have better advice for you next time.
2: Hopefully.
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0: Good morning. It's the 5 a.m. Rewind Show. I'm producer Riley, and the big story that we were talking about yesterday was that someone pooped at the Noah Kahan concert this weekend. Yes, that is a true story. So he got up on stage and had everybody repeat this back to him.
1: I solemnly swear.

0: I will not shit my pants.
1: I will not shit my pants.
0: And if I do,
1: I
0: won't take it from my pants and put it on the floor. Okay, thank you. Oh, I'm gonna call. Hang on.
2: The National Center for IBS, Colitis, and Diarrhea.
3: Okay.
2: It's actually 1 in 4 adults suffers from IBS. I'm so sorry. All you want.
3: Now, wasn't it just last week that Olivia Rodrigo did a sit-down interview and said people were wearing diapers and pooping their diapers at her shows? What's going on out there?
4: Yeah, at festivals she performed at. You know, because, you know, when you're in the pit up front, yeah, you know, you spend all that time, you get up there. If you go to the bathroom, you lose your spot, which I'm assuming is kind of similar to the Noah Kahn thing. Mm-hmm. You know, I think it's more because some of them were, at least one was in the seats.
3: Yeah.
4: So I'm assuming they don't want to go to the bathroom and miss, you know, any of the show.
3: Here's the question. Is this about to become a trend?
4: Poopgate?
3: Because we're talking about it, because Noah talked about it at his show, because Olivia Rodrigo talked about it from her shows. Does this mean people are going to say, oh, we got to do this, we got to do this? It's pretty crazy out there right now.
4: Could be a trend.
3: Yeah, that's what I'm saying.
4: Yeah, I mean, it's like... Yeah, I get it. You spend all that money, you know, you want to see the show. You don't want to miss a second of it. Mm-hmm. But, oh, God, to throw it on the floor, what are we doing?
3: Yeah, and it brings us to crazy things you've experienced or witnessed at a concert. Now, I can give you a couple. Like, for instance, Live Aid. I was there at Live Aid, and there was a heat dome at the concert. So hot, in fact, that the fire department came in and started shooting fire hoses at everybody in the stands. And you welcomed it because it was that hot.
5: They did that to me, too, when I saw the police in Philly, like years and years
3: they
5: ago.
3: They doused you?
5: It was over 100 degrees out, and they doused us with fire hoses.
3: Oh, boy.
4: So they just sprayed the water into the crowd?
5: Yeah. It was that hot.
4: Wow.
3: But crazy things can happen. Do you have any stories, Justin?
4: Well, I mean, you know, I got taken out in a stretcher at an Eminem show.
3: I'm sorry.
4: Because I was incapacitated.
5: What? Oh, no, really?
3: Okay, hold on.
5: You missed the whole show?
4: I don't remember being there at all. I'll tell you, that's one of the, you know, coolest things about not drinking and doing other things is now I remember things.
5: Yeah.
4: There were so many moments that I don't remember, including that show of Eminem. I kind of remember on the way there, I was kind of, you know, getting buzzed or whatever.
3: Sure.
4: And then I just overdid it way too much. And woke up in the hospital. I guess from what my friends told me is I was, you know, drinking and getting so drunk. And eventually I just passed out on the floor.
3: Oh, boy.
4: And they had to come in.
3: How much of the show did you miss? Like
4: pretty much all of it.
3: Okay.
4: Well, no, Eminem was on stage, but they had to stop the show down to take
3: me out.
4: Okay,
3: well, hold on.
4: Yeah.
3: Your medical emergency triggered by...
4: Yeah, some things.
3: Yeah, stuff.
4: Yeah. Taken me out.
3: Stopped an Eminem show.
4: Yes.
3: Wow.
4: And there I was getting wheeled out.
3: That's a bragging right there.
4: I guess. Not really. You know, he's probably annoyed, Eminem. He's trying to do the show. He has to stop down. Is he all right?
3: Well, a weird thing happened. Lisa, you and I were at a Justin Bieber show here in Boston.
5: Yes. And that was when he was having all of his problems. And we witnessed him lay down on stage at the Garden. And... he just stopped singing, but the track kept going with him singing.
3: Yeah.
5: And which is
3: the afternoon of that show, he was lying on the limb of a tree
5: talking to squirrels.
3: Yeah, talking to the squirrels.
4: Barefoot.
3: Yeah. He had a weird day.
4: He was barefoot too, walking around the public garden.
3: The city, but
4: yeah,
3: look at him now.
4: Very weird. Very weird. But you know, at concerts, you know, it's people are drinking, people are having fun.
3: Mm-hmm.
4: There was some controversy at, I believe it was Country Fest last year at Gillette. Is that what they call it, Country Fest?
3: Yeah, is that the Kenny Chesney thing?
4: Yeah, where the guy urinated on another person.
5: Oh,
4: ended up being a police officer that got arrested for that.
3: Okay, hold on.
4: We talked about this.
5: We did.
3: Intentionally peed on another human.
4: He was drunk. I think he thought he was at the bathroom.
3: Like a dog.
4: But
3: he just lifted his leg.
4: Just like Titus and Luna.
3: Yeah.
4: The dogs that, you know, Titus pees on Luna.
3: I'll tell you, crazy things can happen at concerts. And that's why we're talking about it this morning.
4: Yeah. Let's go to Patty in Duxbury, see what she has.
3: Why not? Hey, Patty, how are you?
6: I am good. How are you?
3: Good. What's your story?
6: All right, listen. In 2022, when MGM first opened, Bruno Mars came. That really cool venue. Mm-hmm. So my daughter and I get tickets. She gets third row seats. So we're sitting there. He's doing his thing, and he throws out this towel right to her. She goes up to catch it, and this woman to the right of me grabs it. And they're having a tug of war over this Bruno Mars towel. Mm-hmm. Now, this woman is 10 times the size of my skinny little daughter, mm-hmm. and I'm in the middle of it. And I'm sitting there going, what the what? And I turn to her, I go, lady, let go of the towel. You're squishing me. She goes, I am not letting go of this towel. He only throws out one towel per concert, mm-hmm. and this is it. And my dog is named Bruno, and I came up from North Carolina, and I'm getting this towel. And I said, no, no, no, no. You've got to let go of the towel. You're squishing me. This is insane. And she goes, I'm not letting go of the towel. And I turned to my daughter. I said, don't let go of that towel. So I turned around and I go,
3: oh, my God.
6: What? Lady, really? And I said, okay, I got an idea because I'm a nurse and I have to de-escalate the situation.
3: Yeah.
6: I said, what if we cut the towel in half? And she said, Oh, that's a great idea. And I said, yeah, so let go of the towel.
3: What did you cut it with? Were you carrying a switchblade or something?
4: Like the Hulk?
6: No, you get checked going into venues like that. So now I have to think, how am I going to cut this towel in half?
5: Right.
6: Oh, she walked, right? So she follows us out of the venue.
4: This is.
5: Oh, my God.
6: Okay. Go. She wanted half of this towel. I said, go across the street to that bar and see if they got a scissor. Behind the bar.
3: God.
6: She goes, well, I'm not going alone. I want your daughter to come with me with this towel. So she goes in. She comes out. No scissors to be had. So I said, listen, we're standing here. I got to go. I got to go home. I said, where are you staying? You came up from North Carolina.
4: All right, did we get the towel cut, Patty? Did we get the towel cut? We need to know.
6: The towel was cut in the lobby of the hotel where she was staying.
3: There you go.
4: Oh, my.
3: Wow, this is, you know, all due respect, but this is a sign of madness.
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0: My Body Isn't Ready by Somber, his latest single here on Kiss 108. It's producer Riley. Welcome back into the 5 a.m. Rewind Show. Just a couple minutes ago, we were talking about how somebody pooped at the Noah Kahan concert, and he had to get up on stage and say, hey, please don't do that, which might be the craziest thing we've ever heard happen at a concert, but we wanted to know from you guys, do you have a story that can top that? Let's go to the phones.
1: Good morning, Gwyneth.
2: Good morning, Billy. Can you hear me?
1: Yes, I can. We can.
2: All right. So I went to a Jack Harlow concert at the House of Blues probably like 2 or 3 years ago. And it was like 3 things happened and it just kept getting crazier. So we bought our tickets like last minute on a resale website. And we get to the door and we're like getting checked in by this guy who's like sweating and his like pupils are like bigger than the iris of his eyes at this point. And he's telling me that like my tickets aren't working. I'm like, well, I just bought them off StubHub. Like, I don't know. And he's like, okay, step to the side. And he's like checking people in and he's like ignoring us. And I'm like, I tell my friend, I'm like, he's just like, he's on drugs. Like, let's just go in. So we just go in. We get better spot in the house than we had even bought. So it seemed like they had oversold the place. Like, once the concert started happening, we were sardined. And there were these college boys next to us who also seemed like their pupils were bigger than their irises. And they were having, like, a really good time at the show. Mm. I was like, this is Jack Harlow, not the Grateful Dead. What's going on?
1: Yeah.
2: But so these guys are, like, pushing us. So my friend, like, pushes this one guy and he dumps his drink on her out of anger, and we're like, okay, we gotta like get out of here to a safer spot. And we move to a safer spot, and then all of a sudden we are in the middle of a fist fight between like a man who is hard of hearing and this other guy who I don't know is like crazy. And this crazy guy tries to like pull out his like cochlear implant thing. It's like magnetized to his head.
3: His what?
2: And then
3: his,
2: that
1: ear,
2: guy.
1: His
2: like,
1: hearing aid.
3: Oh, the hearing
2: aid. Like the ones that are like magnetic.
0: Oh, oh yeah. The ones attached to your skull?
2: Yes.
0: Oh, man.
2: Right. So he starts to like pull at that. And that's when the like hard of hearing guy, he locked in and he like beat the crap out of that guy.
1: Yeah.
2: And we were like, all right. All right. Like that was all in the span of like the first 15 minutes of being there. So we were like, yeah.
1: Did anybody get thrown out?
2: Well, so we went to try to like tell the security guard, like this guy is doing whatever. And the security guard looked at us like, which guy? Point him out. And we, like, pointed him out, and he sort of just, like, nodded to us.
3: Well, he's high as a kite, too.
1: I just need to know, did the cochlear ear implants...

0: survive the fight?
1: It was dangling off, one was in his ear, not magnetized to his skull anymore.
0: Yeah, that's awesome.
1: One was in his hand. It was crazy.
0: Well, good one. Thanks for the call.
2: That was a really good one.
3: Wow.
0: Yeah. Crazy things happening at concerts.
3: Yeah. I like how everyone's pupils were so big. Everyone's messed up. Oh, man.
4: Happy Monday. This is Kim. It's not crazy. It's just gross. I took my daughter years and years ago to her first concert, Creed, all excited, jammed in the garden like sardines. The girl in front of us totally wasted. She did nothing but throw up the entire concert. The splashing, the stench, the retching, that's all you could hear. Waiting for Scott to sing, you know, can you take me higher? And that's all we could hear. Throwing up. Yeah. Gross.
0: Can so you gross. Take oh, yeah. me higher?
3: Bill was there.
0: With arms wide open.
5: 30 minutes from Houston, Texas. And one year, the mayor of my town got Vanilla Ice to perform at a 4th of July festival. Mm. And no one ever believes me until I show them a video. It was the funniest thing ever. He was performing the 90s Ninja Turtle song. It was funny.
0: Vanilla Ice, baby. Ice, baby.
3: He's in the news right now because he was going to do the 250th.
0: Right. Oh, yeah, he pulled out.
3: And then, no, he didn't pull out.
2: He was the only one who...
3: Yeah, he was
0: he's the only one left.
3: Yeah. Well, what else has he got going on?
0: Yeah. Oh, boy.
3: Oh, boy. All right, we got Sarah from Maine here with a little PSA for the callers of this show.
6: Hey, it's your girl Sarah from Maine, and this is a PSA to everyone who calls into this show and has the privilege of actually sharing their story on air. Make it three sentences. Fit your story as if it's a talkback. If you're going on and on and on and on, you've lost us. You've lost the plot. This is not your podcast. This is a morning show. Make it quick. Three sentences max, get to the point, and then get off the phone.
0: Yeah. Just laying down the rules. Keep it short. Get to the point.
3: I know. Right. It's tough, though, because you want to hear the end of the story.
0: Yeah. And you don't want to be rude, either.
3: Eventually, we had, like, the towel woman, she, you know, that was, like,
0: that
3: 10 minutes.
0: Went on. Mm. Oh, my God.
3: Like, did you split the towel or not? You know, that's what we want to know. Oh, boy. So much crazy stuff. I'm trying to think. There was another one, too. Oh, the Kanye concert that I went to at the TD Garden. That was one of the most insane concerts of all time.
0: Yeah.
3: It was, like, complete madness. The merch lines are a big issue at a lot of these shows.
2: Oh.
3: Because the lines are just so long. And then once you get up there, it's like a mosh pit in the merch line.
2: Yeah, that happened to me at Boston Calling. I waited in a merch line for 2 hours.
0: Wow.
2: Yeah.
0: And didn't Taylor, when she came with the Eras tour, she had the trucks with the merch there at like 6 in the morning or something.
2: Exactly.
0: Yeah. And there were still lines.
2: They were lining up at 5 a.m.
0: For a t-shirt.
3: Oh, God. So long.
7: At the most recent Charlie Puth concert in Boston in May, people were calling for a medic and he heard. So he stopped what he was saying and he asked for the medics to come and attend to a woman who was on the floor. And they attended to her, and everybody applauded, and he continued on. He's just a lovely human being.
3: Yeah, Charlie's the best.
2: Yeah.
3: He's the best.
0: And it seems like that's been happening a lot the last year or two where, you know, people are passing out in the stands, and the artist will stop the tour and make sure the person is taken care of.
3: Not Travis Scott.
2: No.
0: Oh.
3: Yeah. Astroworld, that was a tragedy.
0: That was horrible.
2: That was not handled.
0: Yeah.
2: Does Simon Le Bon throwing up on me, does that count?
0: Definitely.
3: Was it at a show?
2: No, is that like an interview after the show?
3: Oh, it was tied to the show.
0: Yeah. But it's part of the event, yeah. So you're just sitting there, one-on-one.
2: Standing, okay. Waiting, yeah, and he's at the bar pounding shots. And
0: yeah.
2: That's when David Corey said, you have to interview him. And I was like, oh, he's not really, like, coherent.
0: So you're nose-to-nose with Simon Le Bon.
2: And I'm standing there, and then he just, hurls right all down the front of my shirt. I was horrified.
0: That's a good one.
3: Like, what do you do?
2: I don't think anyone else could ever claim that. Right?
0: No.
2: In the entire world.
3: Nope.
0: No.
3: Yeah.
0: I don't think that many people got that close to Simon Le Bon.
3: Right.
0: From Duran Duran.
3: Right. And you know what they say, Lisa.
2: You know how sometimes you choke on it?
3: Yeah.
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2: Good morning. It is Tuesday, June 30th. A high heat and nothing but this week. Clouds and sun today. Highs in the 80s, near 90 degrees. Well into the 90s tomorrow. Sunny. We should hit 100 degrees on Thursday, and we may pass the 100 mark on Friday. The high heat warnings are in effect. And as if the heat isn't bad enough, beaches in the Newburyport and Plum Island area are closed as officials try to plug a sewage spill in Haverhill. Millions of gallons spilling into the Merrimack every day. Shellfish bans are in effect. Beaches closed in Ipswich, Newburyport, and Salisbury in this heat. Not good.
3: Really disgusted, and I'm not really happy that I did that.
4: Pretty gross.
2: Yeah, crews are working round the clock to plug the leak. World Cup action, knockout rounds, win or go home. Paraguay beat Germany in Foxborough.
5: A few have been in this position for Paraguay.
2: Brazil took out Japan. Morocco beat the Netherlands. Only one match left in Foxborough, July 9th. And how about the NBA's number one draft pick, A.J. DeBonsta, meeting with both the governor and Boston Mayor Wu yesterday. Separate meetings. Meantime, the NBA free agency starts today again. LeBron James is an unrestricted free agent. Will he leave the Lakers? That's the question. Other stories, last-minute changes to Ariana Grande's shows in the TD Garden. Her Wednesday show, July 22nd, moved to the 23rd. Her Friday show on the 24th moved to July 26th. They say production issues are the problem. And numbers are in. Ella Langley has the number one song in America with Choosin' Texas. The Noah Kahan test continues this morning. When you hear a Noah Kahan song on Kiss, you send us a talkback. Tell us why.

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0: On Kiss 108.
3: Well, welcome in, everybody. You know what it is? It's a hot start to everybody's day. Are you kidding me, Lise? This high heat is incredible.
4: Yeah, we are on the verge of it. It's going to be like 90 today, but then starting tomorrow through Saturday, it's going to feel like it's over 100 every single day.
3: Oh, boy. We could burst into flames.
5: Awesome.
4: Yeah, hot, huh?
6: Yeah.
3: Oh, yeah. Oh, man, it's so hot. It's going to be so hot.
6: Oh, yeah.
7: It's hot, huh?
3: Yeah. Oh, yeah. Thursday and Friday, at least 100 degrees.
6: Friday is going to be the big one.
3: Mm.
6: That might break records.
3: It's going to be very hot.
4: That's when you want to go in the ocean.
3: Well, it's funny you should say that, Lise.
4: Right, yep.
3: Well, nothing's funny about this.
4: No.
3: There's a giant wastewater leak coming out of Haverhill. And we're talking about tens of millions of gallons of wastewater pouring into the mighty Merrimack River.
6: 8 to 10 million a day, gallons a day.
3: Yikes. Per day.
6: Per day, yeah.
3: Where do you think that goes?
6: Well, it goes upstream.
3: Yeah.
4: It goes everywhere.
3: Shellfish beds have been shut down for obvious reasons. Yeah. I wouldn't order a shrimp cocktail anytime soon.
4: Oysters, not... I wouldn't do that.
3: Oysters, no. Oyster Rockefeller, just all of that.
6: And you know what's crazy is I sold my house in Haverhill, which was right on the mighty Merrimack.
3: Wow.
6: Right there.
3: Right across from the plant, right?
6: Right across from the wastewater plant. So
4: this made national news.
6: It's huge news. My best friend, Zeb, who you all know, works for the wastewater department. He is on the job, has been on the job not like every single day, and he's calling in at 6:40.
4: Oh, good.
6: He's going to break down what happened, what they're doing.
3: So you're saying we actually have a source inside the plant.
6: A man on the scene.
3: Wow.
6: If you follow Zeb on Instagram, he's, you know, he's a little social media guy.
4: He's awesome.
6: Yeah, he's always posting video on the job.
3: Oh, the cardigan sweaters,
6: yeah. Well, he's in the he literally goes into the
4: I know.
6: Into the poop pipes.
4: Yeah.
3: What?
6: Yeah. That's what he does.
3: Really?
6: Yeah.
3: So he's really on the job.
4: We're going right to the source.
6: Yeah, he might go on a rant. We never know about don't flush, you know.
3: So at 6:40 this morning, we have someone calling in from inside the pipe.
6: Well, I don't know if he's currently in the pipe, but he spends a lot of time in the pipe.
4: I have a couple of questions I want to ask.
6: Okay. Yeah. You can ask him.
3: Yeah. Well, he's as close to an expert as we can get or anybody can get. Right. We've got him.
6: By the way, what a week for poop.
4: Yeah.
6: Not to be disgusting.
3: Yeah, Noah Kahan, people are pooping, you know, at the seats in his concerts, and that's weird.
6: Well, that was the big story so yesterday.
3: Weird. Right? Did I just say that?
4: No, it's a true story.
6: Yeah.
4: That's like the biggest.
3: No, and I said it like it was a real story.
6: You don't understand. We come in every day and there's the big stories. Yesterday's big story was the Noah Kahan poop game. Today's big story is the poop flowing into the Merrimack.
3: And last week's story was people in diapers at Olivia Rodrigo show.
6: Yeah, it's just
3: stinky. What is
6: all
3: going on out there?
6: I don't know.
3: But all kidding aside, what's going on in Haverhill and up and down the Merrimack and towns like Newburyport, places like Plum Island, it's serious business because with this high heat, by the way, dangerous heat, all kidding aside, people can't go to the beaches.
4: Right, they can't cool
3: The beaches
4: cool
3: have
4: off.
3: Been shut down in Ipswich and Newburyport.
4: And imagine this was the week that you took off for vacation. You wait all year. Mm. You know, your family, you want to go to the beach, and now they can't go.
3: Yeah.
6: Yeah, it's tough. By the way, if you are in the midst of this, if you live up there, affected by this, leave a talk back.
3: Yeah.
4: Yeah.
3: On the like right radio. Now, because a lot of people listening are in fact, affected by this in a very, very negative way. So this is just, it's a big story. Like Lisa said, it went national. So that's going on. The World Cup is still going on. It's the knockout round. That game, that match yesterday between Germany and Paraguay, you were watching it, right, Justin?
6: I'm all in on the World Cup.
3: Yeah?
6: I was watching the games here or there, but yesterday's game, Paraguay-Germany, was one of the most exciting games I've ever watched.
3: You were texting me.
6: I couldn't believe it. They were knocking each other down. I mean, it was dirty. It was vicious. Went to a shootout. Then to sudden death.
3: Wow.
6: And Paraguay with the upset.
4: Yeah, and Germany's never lost in a shootout.
6: Never.
3: Wow.
6: Incredible.
3: So Justin is texting me because he's watching this match, which was unbelievable. And at that moment, I was in the box at Fenway Park for the Red Sox Nationals game. So the mush had already arrived at Fenway Park. And when I tell you, I'm sitting there, the second pitch of the game, a guy jacked a home run right out of Fenway Park. And I'm like, the mush is alive. But
6: nope.
3: Red Sox got up, bottom of the first inning. They had two home runs back-to-back and four runs in the first inning. And I'm like, yeah, here we go.
6: Yeah, even now your mushness couldn't stop the Red Sox being on fire.
3: Yeah.
6: They're on fire, man.
3: But I was in the broadcast booth.
6: How'd it go, Bill?
3: It went great. This is the first time they have a pregame broadcast studio. And this was the first time we were in that. It's all the way back and high up by the bleachers at Fenway Park.
6: Wait a minute. You weren't on the regular game broadcast?
3: Actually, I like this one better.
6: You got bumped
3: because you could
6: pre-game?
3: Actually spend some time talking.
6: They bumped?
3: Oh, no, no. We chose the pregame because of our schedules. Okay. We had clients arriving at the park and everything. But I got to tell you what happened when I left. So I leave, and it's late for me. I got home, I think, at about 9:30. And by the time I got into bed, it was 10. I think I fell asleep at 10:15. Here's where it gets interesting. My alarm goes off. I'm in a dead sleep, right? My alarm goes off, and I'm assuming, oh, I got to turn that off before I wake everybody up, right? So I turn it off without looking, and I leave the bedroom in the darkness, and I go in, I turn on the shower, and my wife, Michelle, yells across the upstairs. She said, Billy, what are you doing? I said, well, what are you talking about? I'm getting in the shower. She said, it's 11 o'clock at night. So this was 45 minutes into my sleep, and I got up and I was ready to come in and go to work. I have no idea why the alarm went off, because I looked at it. It wasn't set for that time.
4: But you didn't notice the time?
3: There was another power at work.
4: Okay.
6: Wow,
4: This is like the second time in a couple of weeks.
6: You beat that time. What was the other time?
3: Oh, my God.
6: It was like midnight.
3: I was asleep for a half hour.
4: Well, at least you didn't get in your car. Thank God Michelle was awake. She said, go back to bed.
6: So what'd you do? You crawled back in bed?
3: Yeah. Sound asleep.
6: Oh, my God.
3: I got another 4.5 hours.
6: You're doing too much, man.
4: I know.
3: I couldn't believe it. Now, this was either an alien invasion, and this is what they're doing, little things. Okay. They're starting off with little things. It's either an alien invasion or there's something really wrong with me.
4: I think it's the...
3: You know, and it's eating me from the inside out.
6: No.
4: No, I think you're just doing too much.
6: He's like doing
4: Justin
6: too much.
4: Said, you're like so keyed up that like you're just like, you can't settle
6: overworked.
4: Down.
6: Overworked. What are you doing today? Brockton.
3: I have to drive to Brockton to shoot Chevy commercials.
6: Yeah, and you were in the booth last night. Stay out of that booth.
1: Yesterday, the first inning was 35 minutes.
5: We're hanging with the official burger of your Boston Red Sox.
1: He swung at the 3-0. It pops up to the third baseman right along the line.
5: Rock climbing. And the mad fisherman stopped by the kitchen to cook up some pork.
1: And the Red Sox with a giant squander.
5: And that's all coming up.
8: Oh, you got to wrap this up. I'll wrap it up when I'm ready. All right, how's that?
6: You've done it all, Bill. Just take a break.
3: No, there's something going on.
4: You need a vacation.
3: Yeah.
4: You just need a break.
3: Oh. All I want to hear from is the guy in the pipe. At the Gabriel West. Are we going to hear the flowing of chemicals going by his face?
4: You never know what Zeb's going to say.
6: Well, my best friend Zeb, who works for the Haverhill Wastewater Department, will be calling in 10 minutes, 6:40.
3: And if you're listening and you're affected by this, okay, you've got a vacation coming up, feel free to send us a talk back. Throughout the morning, we'll break it down at 6:40.
4: How are you changing your plans?
3: Yes. Ooh. Don't forget, don't get the shrimp this week. We'll be right back.
0: Noah Kahan is making his great return to Fenway Park next week. 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Anytime we play a song from Noah. 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
0: We'll pick a New England Noah superfan to be at his last show on a historic sold-out four-night run. 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

0: 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We're back with Billy and Lisa in the morning.
1: So a couple of very real stories that we're dealing with this morning, as are everybody who's listening. One is the extreme heat. I mean, this is serious business. Thursday and Friday would probably be at least 100 degrees, and the feels like they say could be 111.
2: Right, and this is a big week for people on vacation.
1: Sure is.
3: It's hot, huh?
1: It's so hot right now, and it's going to get even hotter. The other big story, which has become a national concern, is this wastewater leak coming out of Haverhill, and they're closing beaches, they're closing shellfish beds, and what do you know, our friend Zeb works at the wastewater treatment plant and is on the phone right now. This is amazing. Good morning, Zeb.
4: Good morning, Billy. How are you?
1: Good. Zeb, this is an interesting twist. Usually, you know, we have you making us laugh, and you're wearing like old cardigan sweaters and,
5: at the nursing home.
1: You're hilarious on Instagram, but you're doing God's work. But first things first, Zeb, what the hell happened?
4: So on Friday, we had that microburst rainfall come through. I was actually watching I was watching a show, and I shut the show off. I'm like, what is that noise? And I look out the window. I couldn't see my neighbor's house. It was coming down in literal sheets. And I looked at my phone. I'm like, I'm going to get a call.
5: He lives right near the treatment plant, by the way.
1: Wow. Yeah. Okay.
4: Yeah. So I got the call. And about 2 hours after I got the call, we got the notice that the plant was receiving no more flow. And that's a problem. Went from millions of gallons to zero, like almost immediately. So they ran down to the pump station where all the news has been reporting from with the sinkholes. And they found the pipe had been compromised in one location. We found the second location Saturday morning when we were out there, when we could see better what was going on.
1: Help me understand this, Zeb. How does extremely heavy rain cause an explosive leak at the plant?
4: So we are unsure. We have engineers on site. They have meetings this morning going through. They are trying to figure out everything. We don't know. This pipe went in 1977. And it should have lasted. This pipe is not a. This is a no joke pipe.
5: Yeah. What's the length of life on one of these pipes?
4: Between 50 and 100 years.
1: Oh my!
2: Wow. Oh, wow.
1: And yet
4: so they're supposed.
1: It's been breached.
4: Yes. But everything is. Anything is possible. Everything is breakable.
1: Now the wastewater is still, as we speak, pouring out of the plant. Right.
4: This is correct, but I do have good news for everybody.
1: Oh, good news.
4: The pumps
1: all right.
4: have arrived.
1: The pumps?
4: The pumps have arrived.
1: Yeah.
4: I'm at the plant now. I am looking at all the bypass pumping. It went in. The majority of it is in. They are just waiting to tie in the pumps to the pipes. But I went by, actually put on my Instagram story this morning. Mm-hmm. That the pumps are in. The pumps are here. Those are backup pumps. No, there's already pumps on site.
2: Zeb, this doesn't affect people's water in their homes, right? Like running water and that kind of stuff?
4: No, this will not. No, that is a completely separate thing.
2: Okay.
4: It does affect the downstream, the swimming, the recreational activity that happens in the Merrimack, the beaches, of course. Like it's terrible. Like this is nothing. We're not taking this lightly. This is serious, especially now that national eyes are on us and we're trying to make all the right moves.
1: Now, Zeb, I got to ask you now, as you're witnessing all of this going on around you and at the plant itself where you work, what exactly is your job?
4: So I am not assisting in the bypass pumping or this at all. My job is to, I deal with the citizens. I react to all the citizens' calls, which
1: is public information.
5: Yeah.
4: I was holding church in the street yesterday. People were coming out of the house. I'm explaining, and then more people would come out and saying, what's going on with my sewer? I got a backup on Friday night. And then, oh, what's happening? Why does it smell? Why are we dumping? And I'm explaining, just like I'm explaining you, that we have limited information right now until we can stop the bleeding, so to speak, with the water dumping in the river. That is priority one.
1: So you're a public information officer, so to speak.
4: Yes, and if I have to assist with unclogging someone's toilet.
5: Yes.
1: He
5: goes in the pipe. That's his.
1: I was going to ask him that next. Zeb, have you ever been fully submerged in waste?
4: I will tell you this. Mm. Oh, man, I don't know. Don't lose respect. It was on accident, but I have spit corn out of my mouth.
2: Oh, that's disgusting.
1: He did what?
2: Spit corn out of his mouth.
4: All right.
2: Wait, Zeb.
1: Oh, hold on. You spit someone else's corn out of your mouth.
2: Oh, man.
4: I had a pump explode and it sprayed me top to bottom.
2: Ah, Zeb.
4: And,
1: explains a lot with Zeb.
2: Well, I love Zeb so much. So. No, he's the best. So in your experience, like, when do you think the beaches will be able to be safe and be reopened for people for swimming?
4: So that's where it's tricky. If we can stop it, I would say they'd probably push it out a week. I don't know. I mean, the Merrimack's moving pretty fast, but I really don't know. That's just me. That's my.
1: So there goes people's vacations.
5: So even with the pumping, Zeb, the pumping, they stopped the leak this weekend, you think is a no?
4: Yep. Mm-hmm. They're planning on stopping the pump, starting the pumping today or tomorrow. And it could be, I mean, they're constantly doing testing downstream, different municipalities. They're doing their testing
1: they
4: every day.
1: They take samples.
4: Level.
5: Of the corn.
4: So it will, of the corn. And, and they want to make sure that, you know, for their citizens and for their visitors, that the water is all right. I mean, the oceans obviously take a lot of other things. They've taken things for thousands of years, and it's been fine. But this is, it will affect definitely the Merrimack and anybody on the Merrimack.
1: Beaches.
5: How's the smell over there, Zeb? Does it smell? I haven't been to Haverhill.
4: It's bad. It's especially with today. Yesterday was a little bad as with the weather coming.
1: And there are a lot of beautiful homes along the Merrimack. So people now are dealing with the high heat, the humidity, which is record humidity, the flowing of waste down the Merrimack, the shutting down of beaches, shutting down of shellfish beds, and this is serious business.
4: Yeah, it's not something we're taking like this.
2: This is
4: why they told us not to talk to the reporters in the street because you know they want.
2: And, God! He just called the major market radio station.
4: you guys are friends, and I'm not sharing anything that hasn't been shared.
1: Zeb, I don't want to make a big deal about it, but we are the number one show. Okay.
5: You want to be on this show.
1: Yeah, the ratings are through the roof.
5: All right. What else you got, Zeb?
4: I have spit corn out of my mouth.
5: Thank you for sharing.
1: Zeb, all kidding aside, thank you. It's what we do.
5: Thanks, Zeb.
4: Thank you.
5: And you can follow Zeb on Instagram at Zeb Days. He kind of showcases what he does for a living.
1: Exactly.
2: But he does a lot of charity work,
5: and
2: too.
5: A lot.
2: He's amazing.
5: Yeah, he goes to nursing homes, and he spends time with the people. He gives them cardigans. It's really great.
1: Great guy.
5: Yeah, great guy. Thanks, Zeb.
3: Hey, thanks for that update on the wastewater treatment up in Haverhill. Just a PSA on the back of that. We are going to go ahead and cancel Taco Tuesday tonight. good luck out there and happy 4th. I could

0: World Cup action, knockout rounds, win or go home. Paraguay beat Germany in Foxborough.
1: A few have been in this position for Paraguay. But he scores! Paraguay! They've done it! Paraguay have won it! And they booted Germany out of the World Cup!
0: Brazil took out Japan. Morocco beat the Netherlands. Only one match left in Foxborough, July 9th. The Noah Kahn test continues this morning. When you hear a Noah Kahn song on Kiss, you send us a talk back. Tell us why you have to be there. Lisa checks the drive next.
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1: So the Noah Kahan test continues. When you hear a Noah Kahan song on Kiss, you just send us a talk back, okay? Like this one right here.
2: Hi, Kiss. My name's Amy. I'm 20, and I have a very simple request. I graduated college in 2 years. I'm studying for the LSAT right now. And the only thing left on my to-do list is seeing Noah Kahan live. So here's the deal. Either I get these tickets or I write my law school personal statement about how Kiss 108 personally crushed my dreams at 20 years old. The judges will not be on your side. The choice is yours.
1: I love that one.
3: It's one of my favorites.
1: That is a good one.
3: That's a leader. That's for sure.
1: And they're pouring in.
3: Yeah. I got a little lawyer there.
4: I call my lawyer. Mm-hmm. He's such a good lawyer. That by tomorrow morning, you're going to be working in Alaska. So dress warm.
3: Which is basically what she said. Can't promise anything.
1: So just announced, Ariana Grande is making some changes to her shows in Boston this month. Her Wednesday show, July 22nd, is moving to the 23rd. That's just one day. I don't know what the big deal is.
5: Just need a day.
1: Her Friday show, July 24th, moved to July 26th. They're saying it's last-minute production problems. Do we believe that?
5: Well, it's happened. We were talking about Shakira. Remember that? Her whole tour was upended because of production issues.
3: Yeah.
5: And because it's one day, she's just lucky that they could move it.
3: Yeah, I think the Friday to Sunday one kind of may hurt some people, but you know, because a Friday night show versus a Sunday.
5: You know what I thought? Because we don't have tickets. I'm like, this is an opportunity. Maybe a lot of tickets will now go on resale because they can't make it. And now we can get in on it.
1: Somebody else's loss could be our treasure.
5: Exactly.
3: That's right. But I don't go to Sunday shows, so the tickets are all yours.
5: Okay.
1: No, I don't go
5: on
1: Sunday.
5: I'll make an exception. I'll go on a Sunday.
3: Yeah.
1: So Dave Portnoy's book is out.
5: It's today.
1: Today, and featured at Lisa's Book Club tomorrow night, Big Night Live.
6: Bupkis.
1: Yep, here he comes. And he had a lot to say. Is he talking about public office, Lisa?
5: Okay, so I don't think you guys know this, but he tried to run for mayor of Boston way back when. Yes, he got he got to like where you have to have a certain number of signatures to even be able to run, and he talks about it in the book. But someone asked him the question yesterday, is that in his future?
7: Depending on what day you catch on me in Nantucket, when I roll out of bed, I have a nice ocean view, and it's like, why do I want to ruin my life and get involved in this mess because I know what comes with it? But sometimes I do feel like it's my duty. I can't turn away. I feel like I could make a change. Maybe I do run in politics. So I don't know. It depends on the day you catch me.
5: Yeah.
1: It's a nice ocean view.
5: Oh, he has a $42 million view.
3: Well, it's like, you know, he lives a great life. You take on the political world.
1: Yeah, which is a mess.
5: It like dismantles you.
3: Yeah.
5: Like your whole existence, your family's existence. Yeah. You have to think about that.
3: He ran for Boston mayor?
5: He tried to.
3: Oh.
5: But it's in the book where you have to get a certain number of signatures and they hired this company and it just kind of like it kind of fell out of bed.
3: Well, anyone
5: and
3: can
5: it
3: be
5: never
3: the,
5: happened.
3: Anyone can be the mayor here.
8: Good morning. Oh. It's the mayor of the South End.
3: Yeah.
1: Yeah.
5: Right.
3: Anyone.
1: Now, did he or did he not do the audiobook for?
5: Okay, so he is the voice of his own book, but he posted this yesterday on PMT. He has trouble reading sometimes.
9: I'm just gonna read it. I charge to Scrat that art. dyslexia, I think. I'm not a guilt, but Jamaica was true. That makes sense. My mother makes a spectacular dessert called sour cream. Sour cream cake. Technology has never been my forte, nor is reading. More than double your equation. It was all hands, all deck. Both got not that
1: it's on with, and on.
5: Did you believe that?
3: Yeah.
1: So there you go. You don't have to know how to read to have a book.
3: He goes on to say he's not diagnosed dyslexic, but he does have trouble reading. He reads things backwards. He may be dyslexic.
1: Yeah, that sounded pretty severe.
5: Yeah. But
3: who are you to talk, Bill?
1: What?
3: Who are you to talk? Criticize.
1: What are you talking about?
10: 85% lean ground beef, just $2.49 a pound. Extra large shrimp, just six. No, I can't.
3: See?
10: Lisa, you gotta read it.
3: One and the same.
1: Well, yes. Dave and I have a lot in common.
5: Yeah, I'm telling you, there are so many similarities. It's,
1: So tomorrow night, Big Night Live. Is this the biggest book club ever?
5: Well, I mean, Mel Robbins kind of put us on the map. This is huge. It's going to be a packed house. Doors open at 5:30, so I'm assuming that the queue will be long and around the garden again.
1: And if you don't have a pass, you're not getting in, right?
5: Yeah, no. Okay. And Rosie and Rich from Real Housewives of Rhode Island will be DJing the 6 to 7, you know, kind of pre-party where you pick up your book, get something to drink.
3: It's kind of like the cocktail hour.
5: Exactly.
3: Well, they'll be on the microphone?
5: Yeah.
3: All right.
5: Absolutely.
1: We're all locked
5: Studio
1: in.
5: Studio B.
3: Wow, what's her thing?
5: Slam.
3: Slam Pig.
5: Yeah.
3: Slam Pig Summer.
5: Slam Pig Summer.
3: Will they be selling merch, too?
5: I think she probably will be. She has t-shirts.
1: Yeah. When you're coming to Lisa's Book Club tomorrow night, remember that it is Slam Pig Summer.
3: That's right.
5: Yeah. Oh, God. Only here.
3: And it's going to be hot, too. Only here. So.
1: Latest on the Taylor Travis wedding. Activity apparently is ramping up outside Madison Square Garden. All kinds of vendors, equipment, trucks pulling in and out. So it's all supposed to happen this weekend. And I guess at this point, we'll just see.
3: So some of the equipment or things being loaded had signs that said garden party.
5: Right. Garden party one. Mm-hmm. And so
1: it's going to be a garden party.
5: It's a set. They're building a set, basically. All right.
3: Isn't that a song, Garden
1: James
3: Party?
1: Taylor, I think, had a song, The Garden Party.
3: I was
1: Party,
3: just thinking about that.
5: He did?
3: I think so.
1: Or at least he had that lyric in a song.
3: Garden Party?
1: Yeah.
3: Let me hear this.
6: When it got to the Garden
5: there you
6: Party.
5: Go. Oh, there okay. we go. Wow.
3: Yeah, it's Ricky Nelson.
5: Oh, Ricky Nelson.
3: I don't know who that is.
1: Didn't you don't know who Ricky Nelson is?
3: I don't.
5: Did he die in a plane?
1: Yes, he died tragically in a plane crash.
3: Oh. Rip.
1: It's a long story. It used to be a big TV show years ago. The Nelsons.
5: Yes.
1: The Nelson brothers. Mm.
5: Tracy Nelson.
1: Yeah.
5: Well, his sister. Right?
1: Well, she became a Lifetime Movie Network actress.
3: Well, you can't please everyone.
1: No, you
6: see, you can't please everyone.
1: Meantime, Taylor and Travis have placed all kinds of codes and identifiable marks on the wedding invites so they can know if there's a leak and who the leaker might be. What happened to no written invites that Taylor was calling everybody personally? See what I mean? The story changes every day.
3: Well, it's all speculation. Nobody knows.
1: Yeah. For all we know, they could be getting married in Mallorca.
5: Or Nashville.
1: Or Nashville. That's another one that's popping up.
5: Yeah, that's floating around.
3: God, I was so convinced a couple of weekends ago it was Rhode Island.
5: Yeah.
3: Remember on Friday there was a tent. There were people.
5: But she did have her bachelorette party.
3: She did, but I thought the wedding was going to happen.
1: Yeah. Did she break out the blow-up swans?
5: No, I didn't see any. That was a different era. That was the Calvin Harris era.
1: She's not bringing out the Calvin Harris merch.
5: That was a bad period.
1: It lasted like 3 hours.
5: Remember he walked out of a strip club?
3: No, it was a massage parlor.
1: The massage plus parlor.
5: Oh, that's right.
3: He was running around in those.
1: That didn't really last long. Okay. How about this? Will Ferrell, the latest model for Kim Kardashian's Skims underwear line. In his new movie, The Hawk, about a pro golfer, he hits the golf course in nothing but his Skims underwear. And Kim Kardashian does the play-by-play.
11: His body says retire. His Skims say one more round.
12: Yes. Mm.
11: Built for men who still know they've got it.
1: I gotta tell you, I like that.
5: Didn't I buy you guys Skims underwear for Christmas?
3: Hold on.
5: The boxer
3: briefs? Oh, no, I'm not.

0: Yeah, I have them. I wear them.
1: Yeah.
0: They're very good, comfortable.
1: Right? Yeah.
2: Did I get a pair?
1: Yeah, you did.
0: Yeah. Yeah, you were crying about it.
2: Is there a reason we haven't ordered my Skims for men yet?
0: Yeah.
1: Did I get them for Christmas? Weren't you going to buy me thong underwear from Skims?
2: Well, that was the creepiest in-show story in history.
1: But I didn't even know about it.
0: Well, I was trying to think about something cool to buy Lisa. Like, what do you get Lisa Donovan?
2: You don't buy her thongs.
0: Well, no, the Skims line came out, and they were like lingerie, and they were hard to get, and I had an opportunity.
1: Yeah.
0: So I went to Ashley at Jammin', and I said, hey, I'm going to buy these for Lisa. And she goes, you're a creep. You're a married man. What are you doing? You know better, Bill.
2: I want my Skims. And apparently I got them.
3: Mm-hmm.
2: World Cup action in the knockout rounds. Justin, you were watching the Germany-Paraguay match, which was going on in Foxborough.
0: It was so good. I'm all in on the World Cup. It was so exciting.
2: Big upset.
0: Shootout, sudden death.
2: Yeah.
0: Big upset.
2: Do we have to call on that? It was exciting.
4: A few have been in this position for Paraguay. But he scores! Paraguay! They've done it! Paraguay have won it! And they booted Germany out of the World Cup!
1: You know, it's interesting. I was walking through Boston yesterday next to the Hilton Hotel, and there were about 10 fan buses, and they were all boarding the Paraguay fans. And I said to myself when I was walking through, I said, they have the best fan army I've ever seen other than the Scots. You know, like,
2: oh, yeah.
1: Yeah. And so I'm not surprised they won, honestly. Like, amazing.
0: Well, I just love how they pan back and forth to the fans of each team.
1: Yeah.
0: You know, and they're all dressed and going, little kids, they're babies.
1: Babies, yeah.
2: It's crazy.
1: So fun.
0: Have I ever met anyone from Paraguay? I was thinking about that yesterday.
2: I don't believe I have.
1: I've never. I said the same thing. I was walking around looking at everyone. I was like, this is so much fun.
2: Dumb question. Where's Paraguay?
0: It's in South America. I looked it up, too. Yeah. But yeah, the fans are rabid.
5: I was watching German-like news. I saw a clip of them saying that Paraguay was no threat at all. That we're a third-tier team. So we never give up, you know? We fight until we die.
2: So Paraguay now will play the winner of France and Sweden. Only one more match in Foxborough.
0: Yeah. By the way, USA beat Paraguay 4-1.
2: Uh-huh. Easily. So. Red Sox have won 5 games in a row. They beat the Nationals out at Fenway Park last night. So the mush is okay because I was in the building and they won. And I was rooting for them.
0: The Sox are on fire. They really are, which is really good.
6: Good morning. It's the mayor of the South End. Another Red Sox win. This is number 5. So the kids are going to eat 3 at the 99. And I want to remind people, today you can get your tickets on the Tall Ships Ferry. They go on sale today. So get your tickets early for the Tall Ships. And soon you'll be saying, hello, Sailor.
7: Woo!
2: And by the way, we're brought to you by the 99 Restaurants. 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
2: So as I look across at Justin in his studio, he is holding a sheet of paper that has a list of songs that we probably don't even know the meaning of. Right, Justin?
3: Yeah, so this came from an off-the-air conversation with producer Riley and myself. Because I was, for whatever reason, talking about the TLC song Waterfalls.
4: Yeah.
3: She goes, I love that song. And then I said, do you know the meaning of it? And she was like, no, it's a great song. Mm-hmm. And then I explained the real meaning of it, which is it's about AIDS.
4: Yeah.
3: The TLC song Waterfalls.
2: Oh, really?
3: Yeah.
2: I did not
3: know that either?
2: Yeah, no.
4: Part of it.
3: Lisa, you did.
4: Yeah, because I remember the video.
3: Yes, exactly. Yeah. It's not about chasing waterfalls. Yeah, even though the chorus is super catchy, the song's lyrics tackle issues such as HIV, AIDS, and the illegal drug trade.
4: Yeah.
3: And producer Riley was like blown away by it.
4: Yeah.
3: You know?
5: Don't go chasing waterfalls.
3: So then I started thinking, what are some other songs that, you know, when you were younger, you loved, you sang along to, and then later on in life, you discovered the real meaning of?
2: Uh-huh.
3: And there's a bunch on here that I think you, Billy, you might be shocked at some of these.
2: Well, here's the deal. You know, I never know the lyrics to songs. I only know the melodies. So there's a good chance I don't know any of those storylines.
3: You know the song 99 Red Balloons?
5: 99.
3: Anyone know what that song's about?
4: I don't, but I loved that song.
3: It's not about,
4: it's not about
3: 99
4: balloons.
3: Actual red balloons.
2: Oh.
3: No. It's an anti-war protest song.
4: Oh.
3: It's the story of an innocent release of balloons that is mistaken for a nuclear attack on radar, triggering a devastating chain reaction that ultimately destroys the world.
2: Whoa.
4: Oh, that's so dark.
3: Yeah. But the song's so fun.
5: 99 red balloons.
3: Right?
4: It's so fun. Oh, yeah, I
2: who
4: love
2: did that
4: song.
3: That's crazy. Nina.
2: Nina.
4: Yeah, that was a one-hit wonder.
3: Yeah, definitely. That was before my time, but I still know the song.
4: Yeah.
3: All right, next up on the list here, Semi-Charmed Life by Third Eye Blind.
2: Great song.
3: This one was shocking for me.
4: Me too.
3: I had already known this song right here.
5: I want something else. Get me through this.
3: So the song's an upbeat, nostalgic, radio-friendly 90s alt-rock jam,
2: yeah,
3: right?
2: Yeah,
3: you know
2: absolutely.
3: That song. You love it? No. The doot doot doot in the song masks the terrifyingly dark subject matter, which is crystal meth addiction. Yeah. The song's about the downward spiral of substance abuse and the desperation of trying to maintain a semi-charmed lifestyle while hiding it.
2: Isn't it weird on these songs that nobody ever knew the message?
3: It's crazy.
4: Well, that's because it's such an upbeat song. It's so bouncy, right?
3: Well, the crystal meth in that song is edited out on the radio version.
4: Yeah.
3: So this, you never hear it. That's probably one reason why.
5: The sky was gold. It was rose. I was taking sips of it to my nose. And I wish I could get back there. Someplace back there. Smiling in the pictures you would take. Do a crystal meth will lift you up until you break. It won't stop.
3: Right?
4: Right.
2: Whoa, man.
4: Yeah.
2: Hardcore.
4: There it is.
3: Oh, boy. This one, Lisa, I know you know this one, but this is a big one. Every Breath You Take by the Police. This one.
5: Every breath you take.
4: It's played at weddings all the time as like a romance
3: song. It's a beautiful romantic song
4: played
3: at weddings. Well, not so much. Sting wrote the song about surveillance, obsession, and a possessive, controlling stalker.
4: Yeah.
3: The hell's he doing?
2: Wow.
3: Yeah, he's described the song as very sinister and ugly. And is always baffled that couples chose it as their first dance. Oh, can you say creepy?
2: Man,
3: that was a shocking.
2: I love Sting. What a cool guy.
3: Oh,
4: he's
3: yeah,
4: so
3: absolutely.
4: Cool.
3: This next one is pretty shocking, too. We played this song on Kiss 108, Pumped Up Kicks by Foster the People.
4: Yes.
3: Bill, any idea?
2: Are they talking about Reebok pumps?
3: Not so much. It's about a troubled, homicidal youth contemplating a school shooting.
2: Oh my God.
4: Yeah, it's really,
3: yeah.
4: really dark.
3: The band Foster the People wrote it to highlight the rising crisis of teenage mental illness and gun violence.

0: silence. Yep. All the other kids with the pumped up kicks, you better run.
1: Yeah.
0: Not to bring the morning down or anything, but that's the real meaning of the song.
2: I feel so bad. I thought it was about the sneaker.
0: There's Bill singing along on his boat. Honey, I love this song. Turn it up.
1: And you know what? It's another one that's played a lot at weddings is Can't Feel My Face by The Weeknd.
0: Ah.
1: Which has a double meaning, too. It's much more about substance dependency.
0: It's about drugs, right?
1: Drugs,
0: I can't feel my face. Numb.
1: Right. Ah. It's not like just because of you. It's because of, the drugs.
0: Yeah, exactly. Yeah.
2: Jam.
1: Yeah.
2: But I love it.
0: Oh.
2: God.
0: Yeah.
2: That's another one I thought was a love song. Yeah. I can't even feel my face when I'm with you.
0: All right, Bill, this one is going to shock you. This is one of your favorite songs of all time. Closing Time by Semisonic.
3: Closing Time. Open all
0: There's another
3: doors,
0: one Bill loves. So this was the ultimate 90s anthem for bars turning the lights off at 2 a.m., remember?
2: Hey, yeah,
0: Closing
2: take me
0: Time.
2: Home. Yeah.
0: Well, the song is actually inspired by the experience of impending fatherhood and being pushed out of the womb and into the world.
3: Closing time.
2: Closing time.
0: What's crazy is when they wrote these songs, they probably had no idea that they were going to be, interpreted one way or a different way than what they wrote.
2: And it was the happiest moment in the movie. It was the finale of Friends with Benefits.
0: Of several movies.
2: Yeah, it was the big, what do they call the dancing group? The big, they just showed up in groups dancing publicly.
0: Flash mobs. Yeah, flash mobs.
2: Flash mobs.
0: Yeah. All right, one more here before we take your calls and talkbacks on this. You know the song Good Riddance, Time of Your Life, Green Day?
3: It's something unpredictable, but in the end is right.
0: So the song is played at many high school graduations and farewells. Well, it's actually a bitter, sarcastic breakup song. Good riddance. Hope you have the time of your life.
2: Oh, God.
0: But it's played in happy settings, which is, funny.
2: So I was the smart one, never paying attention to the lyrics.
0: Oh, yeah.
2: Just enjoy the song.
0: There's Bill on his boat. Our phone number is 877-617-1108. We just gave you a list that shocked us. Do you have any others that should be on the list? Call us. 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
4: 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I used to sing that song, jammed that song, and now I'm, sick to my stomach.
0: Yeah, us too. Yeah.

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1: 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So we're talking about songs that you never realized the true meaning of the song. You didn't listen closely enough. You didn't really know what that song was about. And some of them were your favorite songs of all time.
2: Yeah, like Closing Time, which was one of Bill's.
1: Yeah.
2: You know, that was the 90s anthem for bars closing at 2 a.m.,
1: yep.
2: Right? Closing Time.
3: Closing Time.
2: Open. The song is actually about impending fatherhood and being pushed out of the womb into the world. And there's a ton of these songs that no one knew the meaning to. You're young, you sing along, you're great, but then...
4: When I was a kid, I loved the song Earl, I think it is, by the Dixie Chicks. And it is such a fun bop. Now re-listening to it as an adult, I had no clue it was about them literally murdering a man.
2: Yeah, it's actually called Goodbye Earl. Yeah, they killed him. Yeah,
1: goodbye now, Earl.
5: So I shared with Billy off the air that the Macarena.
2: Oh, right. Yeah.
5: Okay. Like classic song at weddings and school parties.
2: Wait, what's the meaning of that?
5: The lyrics are about a woman cheating on her boyfriend with his two best friends while he's being drafted into the army.
1: And they're dancing up a storm at weddings.
2: That's going to be at the top of the list. Yeah. I had no idea.
5: Let's
1: go.
2: Oh, my God. That was like the jam.
5: Yeah, who knew?
2: Wow. Yeah. No way. Is that because it's in Spanish? So you couldn't hear understand the lyrics, right?
6: Yeah. When I was much younger, I thought the song I Want Candy meant candy. Only to come to find out later what it really meant.
5: Yeah.
2: It doesn't. It's not about candy?
5: No.
1: Oh. Oh, do you have the meaning there?
7: I want candy. I want candy.
2: So it's a metaphor for a highly desired person.
5: Oh.
2: Yeah.
1: What?
2: Okay. Hmm.
1: So it's not about Twizzlers.
2: No.
5: No.
2: No. No. I should do a mashup of Bill complaining about candy with that song. That'd be funny.
7: I want candy.
2: Oh, all right. We'll write that one down for later production.
8: I used to listen to the song Pearl Necklace by ZZ Top with my dad and sing my heart out, not realizing what it was about.
1: Yeah, I think you can probably guess, right?
2: That one speaks for itself.
1: Yeah.
2: Right, the title of the song.
7: Pearl necklace. You want a pearl necklace.
2: Look at producer Riley's face. She has no idea.
1: It's what you think it is.
2: We'll explain it later. Bill, don't explain it to her. We'll explain it to you off the air.
9: This might be a hot take, but Chandelier by Sia definitely is one of those songs that people just jam out to. They probably don't actually really listen to the lyrics of that song. It's a banger, though.
1: Oh, boy.
2: Okay, I know the song.
1: Love this song. I'm going to swing from the chandelier. What's she talking about, Justin?
2: Well, some of the other lyrics here are, I'm holding on for dear life, won't look down, won't open my eyes, keep my glass full until morning light, because I'm holding on for tonight.
1: Oh, boy.
2: Okay.
5: Well, even Sabrina Carpenter's Espresso isn't about drinking coffee and staying up all night. It's about, like, sexual obsession.
1: What?
5: Mm-hmm.
2: Okay.
5: Yeah, an infatuation.
2: It's not about espresso, Bill.
5: No.
1: Oh, boy. All this time, I'm walking up and down the street singing espresso.
10: I'm working late because I'm a singer.
2: Okay. Wow, that's surprising.
11: Good morning, morning crew. This is George from Walpole. These songs are really surprising that they have double meanings, but what came to mind is the song Follow Me by Uncle Cracker. I thought it was a jam for the longest time, but I realized, or I came to learn, that it was actually about drugs. Who knew?
1: I love that song.
2: I did not know it was about drugs. I had no idea. Yeah, it's a good song.
7: Follow me, everything is all right. I'll be the one to tuck you in at night.
1: That sounds very comforting.
5: Right.
1: I'll tuck you in at night.
5: That's
1: follow
5: about
1: me.
5: Drugs?
2: It really does. Yeah, I didn't know that either. I'll have to look at the lyrics.
1: Wow.
2: Yeah, a lot of these songs, they're so upbeat.
1: Cracker.
5: Yeah.
2: Uncle It's Uncle Cracker.
5: Yeah.
2: He has another song that you like, too. I have to look that one up, Bill. Yeah.
12: The Little Red Corvette by Prince is not about a car. Have a great day, everyone. Happy 4th.
2: It's not?
5: It's not? What is it about?
2: Well, it says it's about a one-night stand with a sexually confident, fast-living woman. Oh. It uses heavy automotive double entendres. That's why. Yeah. It's not actually about a Corvette, Bill.
1: Jam.
5: Yeah, I remember that.
2: Wow, it's the thrill and vulnerability of casual sex.
1: Wow. Boy, all this time, all of this music, we were being fooled.
5: And we're just singing it out loud.
1: Oh, right. Yeah. And the people who really knew must have been saying, can you believe he's singing that song out loud?
2: Right.
13: When I was engaged a million years ago to my ex-husband, we were trying to figure out a good first dance song for our wedding, and his choice was Beautiful by James Blunt.
5: Oh, yeah.
2: Yeah.
13: That's... Pretty song, until you listen to the lyrics and realize it's not about getting the girl. Probably would have been a more appropriate wedding song, but yeah.
5: No, it's about a guy high on drugs stalking his ex-girlfriend on the subway.
2: Oh, my God.
14: You're beautiful. You're beautiful.
5: Like, that's so not a wedding song.
2: I had this list, the original list. I thought these were the top songs.
1: Yeah.
2: These ones should be on it, too.
5: Yeah.
1: Well, now we have to start dissecting all the new songs that we're playing and we thought meant one thing when, in fact, it meant another.
2: I know. By the way, speaking of songs and Billy singing songs, we're going to play a game at 8:10 this morning. Lisa and I will play. We had Billy record some hooks, try to sing some lyrics, and we're gonna have to figure out if he got it right or wrong. You know, Billy messes up lyrics.
5: Oh, yes.
2: This is gonna be fun. 8:10 for that.

0: isn't bad enough. Beaches in the Newburyport and Plum Island area are closed as officials try to plug a sewage spill in Haverhill. Millions of gallons spilling into the Merrimack every day. Shellfish bans are in effect. Beaches closed in Ipswich, Newburyport, and Salisbury in this heat. Not good.
1: Really disgusted, and I'm not really happy that I did that.
2: Pretty gross. Pretty gross.
0: Yeah, crews are working round the clock to plug the leak. World Cup action, knockout rounds, win or go home. Paraguay beat Germany in Foxborough.
3: A few have been in this position for Paraguay. But he scores! Paraguay! They've done it! Paraguay won it! And they booted Germany!
0: Brazil took out Japan. Morocco beat the Netherlands. Only one match left in Foxborough, July 9th. The Noah Kahn test continues this morning. When you hear a Noah Kahn song on Kiss, you send us a talkback. Tell us why you have to be there. Lisa checks the drive next.
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14: Ebglyss, lebrikizumab, LBKZ, a 250 milligram per 2 milliliter injection, is a prescription medicine used to treat adults and children 12 years of age and older who weigh at least 88 pounds or 40 kilograms with moderate to severe eczema, also called atopic dermatitis, that is not well controlled with prescription therapies used on the skin or topicals, or who cannot use topical therapies. Ebglyss can be used with or without topical corticosteroids. Don't use if you're allergic to Ebglyss. Allergic reactions can occur that can be severe. Eye problems can occur. Tell your doctor.

0: From the Planet Fitness Kiss 108 Studios, we're back with Billy and Lisa in the morning.
1: I really like Olivia Rodrigo.
2: That's quite the lead-in.
1: Really like her. I think I'd like to be her grandfather. I'm just saying.
3: Okay.
1: We have a game guy?
2: What the hell?
4: Well, when it's game time, it's pain time, baby.
5: Game time, dog. I'll be there. That's big time.
2: And for once, I'm not leading the game.
1: Nope.
3: Okay, so me and Bill did something off air a little bit ago. We decided because Billy's the melody man, we're going to kind of take him out of the game.
2: Okay.
3: But
2: self-proclaimed, by the way.
3: Yeah. But he's setting the game up, if that makes sense. So I have a bunch of songs here that I said to Bill, can you sing this? And without having him look at the lyrics, hear it, or anything, off the cuff, he had to do it. So I have these clips.
1: Oh. It's more of a humming.
3: It is more of a humming.
6: Okay, so we're guessing the hum.
2: So Lisa and I have to team up.
3: Yep, you're going to work together to see if you guys can guess these songs that Billy is singing.
6: Are these current songs?
3: Some of them are throwbacks. Some of them are current.
6: Okay.
3: Stuff that everybody should know.
2: I think we should.
3: Except for maybe Bill.
1: Everybody should play along.
2: We should do okay, Lise, but this is going to be tough.
6: So.
2: Billy, you can never count on Bill.
6: He's off pitch.
2: Yeah, okay, very
6: with
2: much.
6: With the hum, if that's even possible.
3: I'm curious to know if Billy's going to even know what he was doing here.
2: Okay. Oh, no chance.
3: All right, let's start it off.
6: This is fun.
3: So, Justin, Lisa, you guys are going to work together.
2: Yeah.
6: Okay.
3: Here's the first clip.
2: Oh my god.
6: Oh, it's 5 Seconds of Summer.
2: Oh my god, you knew that?
1: Yeah.
2: Is that right?
1: Yeah.
6: Yes! Run for it, buddy!
2: Hold on, stop it, Riley.
6: I know now. Oh my god, I love that song.
2: Play him humming that again, please. Okay. Oh, I missed it.
1: Spot on.
6: And
1: spot
6: I
1: on.
6: Know. Yeah,
3: it's pretty good.
6: Isn't that great?
2: Well, good job. See,
3: good
2: Lisa's
3: job, Lisa.
2: The game queen.
1: Yeah.
2: I'm not used to it.
1: Let's go.
3: All right. All right. This is the second one.
2: I'm close my eyes.
1: Da, da, ba, da, da.
2: Oh, I know this one.
1: Da, da, da, da, da.
3: Go ahead.
2: Okay, Lisa.
6: Yeah,
2: I think it's
6: we know this.
2: Don't Stop Believing. Journey.
6: Yes. Yes.
3: There you go.
6: Yay.
1: Don't stop. Woo! Come on.
2: All right.
6: All right. All right. You
3: this
6: guys
3: is
6: are
3: good.
6: Well.
2: This is going good, actually.
6: Yeah, and actually, Bill, you're not that bad.
1: Yeah. Come on.
2: You're not that well. This is only the beginning
1: I
2: of the game.
1: I got the melodies down. You know what I'm saying?
2: The melody
3: man. All right. Let's do another.
1: Ba-da-da-da-da-da-da. Ba-da-da-da-da.
6: Oh, it's
2: I know the song.
1: Nah.
2: I can't think of the. What do you think?
1: Come on, Lise.
6: Is it like?
2: I don't know.
6: I know what it is. Is it
2: sounds
6: Harry
2: familiar.
6: Styles?
1: Oh, it's spot on. Is what it is.
6: Yeah.
3: What did you say, Lise?
6: Is it Harry? No.
2: It's
6: wait.
2: Not Harry Styles.
6: Is it? Na, na, na, na, na. Yeah, dun, dun, dun, dun, dun.
2: I know. Nah, nah, nah, nah. Yeah, what's the song?
1: Come on, Lise.
2: Is it Firework?
3: It's Firework.
1: Yeah.
3: Firework.
1: Let's go.
6: Yes.
1: You now it's a party.
6: All right.
2: Oh, see, I
6: you
2: knew
6: sort
2: it.
6: Of got it.
2: I could hear. I could hear it.
3: It took Lisa doing it for you to get it.
1: Yeah.
6: All right.
2: Okay, we're 3 for 3.
6: All right, we're here. We're here.
2: Crushing this.
6: All right.
1: Da da da da da da da da da da da da da da da da da.
2: I have no idea.
1: That's it?
6: Wait, do it again.
3: That's it.
2: Yeah, play it.
1: I don't even know.
2: Da
1: da
2: da
1: da
2: da
1: da
2: da da da da da da da da da da da. What are you?
3: This one's significantly harder.
6: Oh, da da da. I know this.
1: I have no idea what I'm. None. Like remote.
6: Yeah, I don't know this one.
2: Bill has no idea. I'm going to say I have no idea.
1: Oh wait, no, I got it.
2: No, you're not part of the game. What are you doing?
6: All right, the fact that Bill can't identify it
3: is so short. I'll play it one more time.
2: Okay.
1: Da da da da da da da da da da da da da da da. Come on.
2: At least
6: I don't know. I have no idea.
2: No, I will. I'm lost on this.
1: Shake it off.
6: Oh, shake it off.
1: How could you miss that?
6: A little bit more.
2: Yeah. Little more
3: that was
2: middle.
3: All he gave
6: that
3: me.
6: That was pretty good, though.
1: Yeah. I didn't even know what it was.
2: Yeah.
3: It took the third time for Bill to be like, oh, I remember.
1: Yeah.
3: All right, okay. Fourth one.
1: Shake it up.
6: All right, go ahead.
3: All right. Okay. Wait a second.
1: Come on.
3: Come on.
1: Spot on right there.
3: All right, play it again.
6: Okay. I have a guess.
3: Yes.
6: Do you have a guess, Lise? I have a guess.
3: Okay, what's your guess?
6: My guess is Bad Romance, Lady Gaga.
1: Yeah.
3: No. At least you have a guess.
6: Oh.
3: Wait, let's hear it one more time.
6: One more time. Oh, okay, I know this.
3: I know the song.
6: I know. I can hear it. But it's like it's billied. The song is billied. He's ruining the song.
3: All right, Bill, stop.
6: I give up. You give up, Lise?
3: Yeah, because we have to move this along. Yeah.
1: Poker Face.
6: Oh, my God, Poker Face.
3: I know, that was fun. You were close with the Lady Gaga.
7: Every what I got. Carry mine. Oh, my God, Billy.
6: How is it
1: what goes on in my
6: Bill.
1: Brain?
3: That was actually not that bad.
1: Okay.
6: Yeah.
3: All right, let's do one more. Because you guys are doing really well, actually.
1: Banana head. Banana.
3: What was that?
1: Oh, come on.
3: Wait a second. Play it against
1: our
3: listeners.
1: You can't possibly miss this one.
3: All right. Play it again.
6: Hold on. Stop it.
3: Oh, yeah.
6: Hands up. Playing my song.
3: Yeah.
6: Miley Cyrus.
3: Party
6: in the
3: USA.
1: Say what?
3: Yeah, Bill, you were good.
6: You actually were pretty good.
1: Yeah.
6: I think...
1: want to take this on the road.
3: The hum
6: Big
3: tour.
6: Night Live. You know what? Big Night Live.
1: Baby. Yeah. Tomorrow night, opening act, please.
3: Oh, my God. This is perfect.
6: Oh, my God. Put them right on stage. Wow, that was really good.
3: That was great.
6: All right, so we typically do real or fake headlines right around this time, but this game ran late. So we're going to bump that to 9:10 this morning, real or fake headlines, because in 3 minutes, I'm going to throw a No Con song in. The Noah Kahn test is going on right now. When you hear Noah Kahn, you want to leave a talkback. So make sure you're listening on the iHeart app. So I'll tell you what, little heads up right now, an exclusive. Noah Kahn in 3 minutes. Good luck.

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Here's Noah Kahan, The Great Divide. 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
1: I got to tell you, the talkbacks for the Noah contest are just ridiculous, and they are pouring in anytime you hear a Noah Kahn song on Kiss. Yes, send us a talk back and have it have some meaning like this one right here.
2: Hi, this is Kate, and I would love to go see Noah Kahn in Fenway. I just quit my job, moving back to the U.S. I have no plans except that I'm going to live in Maine and live my best life, and I love Noah's confidence to say something isn't working for him and go and try something new, even if it's the path that he's been on for a long time or it was the plan. And so I'm excited to try something new and live in Maine, and I'd love to go see Noah in Fenway and celebrate my new start.
1: We're getting some really passionate ones.
3: Moving back with no plan.
1: Yeah. What better way to start? Yep. Fenway Park and Noah Kahn.
3: And welcome back, Kay. Every kiss begins with K.
1: By the way, just announced this morning, Ariana Grande is making changes to her shows in Boston scheduled later this month. As of this morning, her Wednesday show, July 22nd, moved now to the next night, July 23rd. Her Friday show, July 24th, moved now to July 26th. They're saying it's production issues.
4: And they're giving themselves an extra day for each one. So if you got your tickets and you can go to the show, but I think that this is good for all of us who don't have tickets.
1: We now have a shot.
4: We do.
3: A slim shot.
4: Maybe.
1: What I'm saying is there's a chance.
3: There is a chance.
1: Because some people aren't going to be able to make those shows.
4: Exactly.
1: There's new dates. Maybe they have vacations. They're leaving town.
4: Then they'll sell their tickets.
3: I mean, it's better than canceling the shows, but it is tough. I mean, the show is coming. Shows are coming up soon. If you had plans, hotels.
1: Do you think it's really a production problem?
3: Who knows?
4: I have to believe her, yes. I don't know what else it could be.
1: Okay. May not be coming from her.
4: Okay.
1: I'm just saying.
3: Could be a scheduling thing.
1: Mm-hmm.
3: I don't know.
1: Mm-hmm. You know what's definitely happening tomorrow night? Lisa's book club, Big Night Live, Dave Portnoy. This is huge. The book is out today, right?
4: It is. It launches today. He'll be with me tomorrow.
3: Is he going to be in a boot? Do we know?
4: I don't know.
1: He broke his foot.
3: He's playing hurt.
5: I'm playing so hurt.
4: Yeah. He seems to be okay, though. He kind of rallied.
1: How did you manage to time it so perfectly? Like, the book is out today. The book club event is tomorrow night.
4: Yeah, he's in New York. He's doing all the interviews today, basically. And then he's coming to Boston because he founded Barstool in Boston.
1: Oh, yeah.
4: It makes perfect sense. We're the big radio station. It just is it's phenomenal.
3: It just happened with a DM too.
4: I was sitting at my son's golf tournament last October when he had announced it. We had talked about it on the show, the book coming out. And I didn't really know anyone that knew him. So I was just sitting there and I was just like, you know what? I'm just going to DM him. And I did. And like within 45 minutes, he DM'd me back and he was like, here's all my information. Here's who you have to contact. And I was like, great.
1: Wants to be part of the big shoe.
4: Amazing.
1: Okay.
4: He has so many friends coming from like high school, like because he grew up in Swampscott. Hopefully his family will come.
3: His parents.
4: Yeah, because remember when he called in, he said his mom will definitely be there. So
1: is he bringing the dog, Miss Peaches?
4: I don't think so.
3: No.
1: Okay.
4: I know his girlfriend's coming.
1: Wow.
3: Girlfriend's coming.
4: Yep. And I'm still waiting for the rest of the people on the list.
1: This is crazy. And you've got Rich and Rosie from the Housewives of Rhode Island DJing the pre-party?
4: Yeah, so there's like an hour. So doors open at 5:30 if you're coming. And then you grab your book that's already signed by Dave. And then there's like a little cocktail reception. So Rosie and Rich will be there, you know, basically DJing and like meeting people, having fun. And
1: did Dave really say yesterday that he's thinking about public office?
4: Well, he tried to run for mayor of Boston. Like, no one knows this. It's in the book. But he tried to collect enough signatures, and that kind of went sideways. But, yeah, so that's one of the questions I was going to ask him. Like, is this in your future?
1: Well, maybe he'll answer it right now.
6: Depending on what day you catch on me in Nantucket, when I roll out of bed, I have a nice ocean view, and it's like, why do I want to ruin my life and get involved in this mess because I know what comes with it? But sometimes I do feel like it's my duty. I can't turn away. I feel like I could make a change. Maybe I do run in politics. So I don't know. It depends on the day you catch me.
4: Yeah. It would be hard to give up that $42 million view on Nantucket. For the campaign trail.
1: Yeah.
4: Because that's a whole other set of problems.
3: You know what he'd shine though is debates.
4: He would I honestly think he would be a good candidate, right?
3: Oh, the debates would be fire.
1: I'd like to see Dave Portnoy man on man against Stephen A. Smith in a debate.
3: Oh yeah.
1: Dave, what if they both decided to run for public office?
7: That's scumbag behavior. Yeah.
1: Okay. Oh, all right.
3: Tomorrow's going to be so fun.
1: And really I will caution everybody, it's going to be very hot tomorrow. So if you're planning on coming to Big Night Live, maybe one of those little hand fans.
3: Mm-hmm. Yeah. Just think when you're standing in line waiting to get in and it's so hot and you're sweating, just don't look at Billy as he walks right by you into the building. Just look straight.
1: Well, what do you want me to do? Get in line?
3: All right, but just walk right in, Bill.
7: I hate that. That's scumbag behavior. Oh my God.
1: All right, I'll get in line.
3: Come on, buddy.
1: All right, I'm going to mingle.
3: With the people.
1: Yes. We have the latest on the Taylor Travis wedding. Activity now ramping up outside Madison Square Garden. All kinds of vendors, equipment, trucks pulling in, pulling out. And it's supposedly happening a few days, Friday and Saturday, right? This weekend, or is it Thursday and Friday? July 2nd is when?
3: July 2nd is tomorrow. Is Thursday.
4: Thursday.
3: And then Friday's the 3rd.
1: So it's Thursday, Friday, because they can't be doing anything on the 4th in New York.
4: Yeah, no, so it's definitely Friday.
3: Yeah, the wedding is Friday. That's what it's looking like.
4: Yeah. Garden party theme, supposedly.
3: Oh, yeah.
1: And how about this? Will Ferrell, I'm trying to picture this, is the latest model for Kim Kardashian's Skims underwear line. He's got this new movie, which looks pretty cool. It's called The Hawk. It's about a pro golfer. I'm sure Riley's going to want to see it, at least.
4: Yeah.
1: He hits the golf course in nothing but his Skims underwear. And Kim Kardashian does the play-by-play.
8: His body says retire. His Skims say one more round.
9: Yes.
8: Built for men who still know they've got it.
4: He showed up at Shinnecock last weekend
1: as
4: his character in this movie. Yeah.
1: Oh, wow.
4: He was like walking around.
1: So he's working it big time.
4: He is working it. Yeah.
1: World Cup, the knockout rounds. Justin, you were watching Germany-Paraguay yesterday. It was an exciting match.
3: It was
1: crazy.
3: So exciting. My son was watching with me. You know, he's not really into soccer, but after yesterday's game, it was so exciting. They went to a shootout. They tied the shootout, then sudden death, and one of the biggest upsets of all time.
1: Wow.
3: Seriously, Paraguay.
4: Germany's never lost in a shootout.
1: Four-time champion.
4: Yeah.
3: How's that guy going back to Germany? Oof.
4: Oh, boy.
1: You got to be careful in the world of soccer, boy. They'll find you.
4: They will.
3: It was mayhem there.
10: Good morning, Kiss 108. It's Nicole, your favorite Paraguayan American, calling in to congratulate all my fellow Paraguayan fans on our win last night. Vamos, Paraguay. Have a great day.
1: Vamos, Paraguay!
3: Yeah.
11: Yesterday, I was on the field with the kids, and when they played the national anthem of Paraguay, it was unbelievable. Everybody was in. It was loud. It was unbelievable.
3: Yeah.
4: I saw all of their fans yesterday boarding the buses outside the Hilton. There must have been 10 to 12 buses of people. They had the best fan army I've ever seen.
1: I got to tell you, this World Cup has been so fabulous for this city and this region, as well as others all around the world where matches are being played.
3: Yeah. Too bad it was so hard to get tickets, you know?
12: Hey, good morning, crew. Jeff here checking in. Just completed my second leg of the World Cup tour at Foxborough yesterday.
13: Stop bragging.
12: Today. Justin, glad to see you're enjoying it. That was quite a match. You don't see that every day. Leg number 3 coming up. We actually get to see Paraguay again.
13: Stop bragging.
12: Yeah. Be down in Philadelphia this weekend, Saturday. Hopefully it's going to be Paraguay versus France. Mm. Peace.
3: Peace.
12: Peace.
4: Does Jeff work?
3: I don't know. Jeff's at every World Cup game.
4: We need to find out more about Jeff.
1: Yeah. You got to be clear. Justin was watching from home.
4: Right.
3: Yes. No, I wasn't at the game. I was at home.
1: Paraguay, plays the winner of France, Sweden. And only one more match left in Foxborough. They're going to miss it as well.
3: I know.
1: It's been insanely cool down there.
3: And I love how Gio does interviews. The kid from Scotland, we had him on here. He took over Boston. He was on radio, one of the biggest radio stations in London. So he's still going, Gio.
1: Wow.
3: All from here, the World Cup.
1: Wow. Red Sox have won 5 games in a row. Who'd have thunk? 5 games in a row. They swept the Yankees, and last night out at Fenway Park, they beat the Nationals for a 5th win in a row. It started bad.
3: Yeah.
1: The very first batter for the Nationals, second pitch of the game, out of here.
3: You were there.
1: Yeah. I'm like, oh, God, the mush is in the building.
3: Not so much.
1: No, they came back bottom of the first with two home runs and four runs. Anyway, yeah, they won. NBA free agency starts today. Want to talk about the memorial yesterday in New York for Clive Davis, the mogul, the music mogul, music giant. I mean, there's nothing like Clive Davis in the music world. He basically invented everybody from Stevie Nicks to Billy Joel. Anybody who was or has been anybody in the music industry somehow was touched by Clive Davis. A lot of speeches yesterday and introductions. Alicia Keys and Bruce Springsteen right here.
9: He saw something in me that I was only just beginning to see in myself. In a world that so often reduces art to commerce and genius to product, you held the line.
14: He guided the listening public towards so much powerful and inspiring music. And he not only loved music, Clive actually loved the people who made the music.
1: Clive discovered Whitney Houston at 19 years old. And
3: I didn't know that whole story until I saw the Whitney movie.
1: Oh, yeah. Yeah.
3: When he was played by Lisa. What's that guy's name? Stanley Tucci.
4: Oh, yeah. My God, Stanley Tucci.
3: Stanley Tucci.
1: Jennifer Hudson did Whitney's I Will Always Love You in the synagogue yesterday. Okay. Yeah, it was a beautiful ceremony. Clive Davis, dead at 94, sadly. We're brought to you by the 99 Restaurants. Come celebrate America's 250th at the 99 Restaurant. Why? Well, kids eat free now through July 16th with every adult entree purchased. Great food, great fun, and happy birthday, America. You gotta love the nines. And there you go.
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4: Well, schedule change this morning. We typically do real or fake headlines at 8:20, but we had a little game that ran late, so we're doing it at 9:10. What do you want? We do our best here on the Billy and Lisa show. So real or fake headlines, I'll read a headline. You tell me whether it's real or fake. First headline. World Cup reporter apologizes for saying she can't find Bosnia on a map.
5: I'm going to go real on that.
6: I'm going to go real, too.
5: You don't want to be hit out of left field on Bosnia.
6: No.
4: God, I thought that one would throw you guys. No. That's real. Yeah.
6: Oh, yeah.
4: An American reporter had to apologize after talking about how she couldn't find Bosnia on a map during World Cup coverage. I don't really understand this one, but here's a clip.
7: The next round, Team USA will play Bosnia next Wednesday. And one thing about Bosnia, I could not point out where it is on a map. I don't know the first thing about Bosnia, and I don't want to know. That's because Team USA, we're back. We're better than ever. That's next Wednesday. Get prepared, Bosnia, because you don't want it. You don't want it like that.
5: Where is it?
4: I don't know. I can't find it on a map either.
6: It's just beneath Croatia.
4: Okay.
5: Oh.
4: I knew it was in that general area.
5: It must be beautiful. Croatia has some of the best beaches in the world.
4: But did you take that as insulting? I feel like she was just being honest.
5: Yeah.
6: Yeah.
4: She's apologizing.
5: Yeah, she got into
4: trouble for it.
5: Oh, God.
4: Anyway. All right.
6: Now she knows.
4: Now she knows.
5: She'll never forget.
4: Exactly. That actually would be a good bit for the show. See if Billy could find places on a map.
5: No, that's not a good bit for the show.
4: Yeah. Producer Riley, write that
5: down. No. Why is Billy always being victimized?
4: Because you do it best, my friend. Next headline here, real or fake. New law goes into effect tomorrow in Maine, making it a misdemeanor to wear blue on Saturdays.
5: You made that up.
6: I think you made it up.
5: He made it.
4: I think I made it up.
6: I think you made it up.
4: God, are we going to have to change this game? You guys are getting pretty good at it. Yeah, I made that one up.
5: Question is, where do you get this information to make up these weird stories?
4: I have blue shorts on today.
6: Oh.
5: Oh, okay.
4: Well, the story is that when I pick my outfit the night before, I like to match my sneakers to my outfit. And I've realized recently that I have a lot of blue clothing and not as many pairs of blue sneakers.
6: Okay, wait a second. Can we back up this truck for a second?
5: Yeah, we really need to.
6: You lay out your clothes at night?
4: Of course I do.
6: Really?
4: I get up so early. I don't want to awake the people in my home.
6: Wow. I like that about you. That's very organized.
4: And I have them folded on my counter with my sneakers on top. And I like to match, and I've realized that I have so much blue clothing and not enough sneakers to go around.
5: I've got the same problem. I think 95% of my wardrobe is blue.
6: Well, you're wearing blue today.
4: Correct. Yeah. All you wear is blue. Yeah. Well, Billy's a walking endorsement for the Salem Waterfront Hotel.
6: It's a billboard.
5: It wasn't intentional this morning. It was one of those crazy nights.
6: Billy's very matchy-matchy.
5: Yeah.
4: Actually, he is.
5: It looks like I'm working for the World Cup team or something, like FIFA.
6: Greeter. You're entirely in.
5: I look like a FIFA intern.
4: You're the door guy at the Salem Waterfront Hotel.
6: Hilarious.
4: Oh, God.
5: Even people working at the Salem Waterfront Hotel aren't wearing this much Salem Waterfront Hotel merch.
4: Right. You know what?
8: Blue, you're my boy!
4: All right, next headline here. Man wakes up with rat chewing on his face. That's the headline.
6: Oh, my God. Oh, God, this is awful.
4: Mm. If true, it would be unimaginable, but that's the question.
6: I'm going to say it's real.
5: Me too.
4: Blue, you're going true?
5: Yeah, true. True blue.
4: You're my boy, Blue. This is actually pretty horrendous. I'm sorry to upset the people that are listening to this.
6: Yeah.
4: But a man named Hervito Hernandez woke up in his Chicago apartment recently at 3 a.m. to a horrifying realization that rats were actively chewing on his face.
6: Oh, my God.
4: He felt them on his face, and then, he threw them off.
9: I was sleeping at night. I work in the city, and I was really tired. I went to sleep, and they attacked me around 3 a.m. I felt them on my face and threw them off of my face. I went to the hospital. They checked out my eye because it's still red. It's still not fully healed.
5: Where the hell is he living?
6: He must be a heavy sleeper.
4: I guess.
6: Right?
5: And where is he sleeping with rats chewing on his face?
4: I don't know. Not a clean place, that's for sure.
5: Oh, my.
4: Yeah, that's pretty horrific. I saw that story. Had to be included in this segment. All right, last one here. Lisa teased this. Is it real or fake? That's the question. Mexican Batman has been catching thieves and leaving them taped to lampposts.
6: Like duct taped.
5: I think I've seen this story.
6: Okay, so we'll go real on it.
5: Yeah.
4: Where'd you see it? Where do you think you saw it?
5: I don't know, the Mexican newspaper?
4: Yeah, see, he made
5: Adios
4: that up.
5: Magazine? I don't know.
4: Well, he likes Batman.
2: There have been really good Batman and really bad Batman.
4: Yeah, thanks for reporting.
5: What?
6: I don't even know what that was.
4: What did you just say? But it is true.
6: Okay. Thank God.
4: I love this story. The video is incredible. A mysterious vigilante in Mexico, he's nicknamed, well, the Mexican Batman, has sparked a national debate by hunting down accused motorcycle thieves and taping them to lampposts.
3: Locals call him the Mexican Batman, but after 10 days of vigilante justice, the person police are looking for is him. Lagos de Moreno has been one of Mexico's most dangerous cities for years, and locals are fed up with authorities not doing anything. So one mysterious man has been fighting crime himself and absolutely embarrassing the criminals. At night, he's been catching motorcycle thieves, tapes them to lampposts, draws whiskers on their face, writes rat on their forehead, and leaves a motorcycle next to them as evidence before vanishing. In the past 10 days, it's happened 5 times, but the police are treating the suspects as victims and are now actively hunting Batman.
5: Can you imagine being in the most dangerous city in Mexico?
4: Yeah.
5: Wow.
4: He was just probably fed up with the thieves, so yeah. He put on the cape and the outfit and became Batman.
5: He stepped
4: Batman.
5: Up.
4: Is it Batman or Batman? I don't know. What is it, Bill?
2: There have been really good Batman and really bad Batman.

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You might be sleeping in this summer, but Billy and Lisa are still live every morning. 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
2: Let's get some Talk Back leftovers, my guy.
3: God, I mean, I don't know. There are about 10,000 Noah Kahn ones. This is an insane contest. We had Noah Kahn earlier in the show. More coming up. Don't worry. So when you hear a Noah Kahn song and you're listening on the iHeart app, that's the tip right there. You tap the red microphone button and leave a talk back for that and win tickets.
4: Justin, I love that you set your clothes out the night before, so consider it. But I'm wondering about the sneakers being on top of the clothes, and do you like wipe down your sneakers when you get home, or does it like get your clothes dirty? Just curious about all that.
3: Yes, I do, actually. That's actually a great question. Well, I keep all my sneakers. I'm a sneaker collector. I have been for many years. Mm-hmm. I keep them in plastic containers, not in the boxes, not strewn mm-hmm. about. Mm-hmm. When I get home, I wipe my sneakers down top to bottom and put them back in the case. So the next time I take them out, they are clean, and it's okay to put them on top of the clothes that I lay out the night before.
2: Yeah. What do you wipe the sneakers with?
3: I have sneaker wipes.
2: Ah.
3: Yeah, they're like wet wipes, but they're made for sneakers.
2: I did not know those exist.
3: Yeah, so they clean the leather and the bottoms and everything. There you go. You know, you want to have clean sneakers. You want to take care of your stuff. You know, and they're not to resell either. I threw away all the boxes. I don't keep sneaker boxes because I'm just going to keep them in good condition and wear them and then pass them down to my son.
5: Yeah, that's a good idea.
2: Boy, there are a lot of rules to your life.
3: What do you mean? Well, my
2: you
3: life
2: have,
3: is
2: like a rule for everything.
3: Well, it's like I went from having no rules in life.
2: Good
3: Think
2: point,
3: about
2: except the rules you were given in prison.
3: Okay, thank you for bringing that up. Yeah. Well, there were rules in prison.
2: You don't want to break rules there.
3: Yeah. Three hots and a cot.
5: Oh, man.
3: But I found that my success, I found success in schedules.
2: Yeah.
3: And everything is really laid out. I lay out my clothes every night. I do the same thing. It's a routine,
2: mm-hmm.
3: which is actually where I learned that in Well,
2: you had to have a routine.
5: I like a routine.
3: It's good. Yeah. You gotta have a routine. And when my routine like doesn't go the right way, I get all messed up.
2: Yeah. Like there's the routine of fall in.
3: No, it's lock in.
2: Oh, but no, good. when you get out of the cell, when they unlock all the cells and you have to just stand there.
3: And that's called count. You have to
2: I just love it.
3: Well, they have to count the prisoners to make sure nobody escaped.
2: Now, do you say present?
3: No. You just stand and they count you. No, present, it's not school, Billy.
5: Present.
3: You're in prison.
2: Wow. I love it. I really love your story. It's amazing.
3: And look where I ended up with you.
2: Yeah.
3: Yeah, and everyone loves you. You know, you're the best.
6: Good morning. It's the Uber driver. Mm. I can't believe we're about to hit 100 degrees. Let's go on Billy's boat, butt naked.
3: Normally, I would say yes, that's a good idea, but not now because Bill has no AC on his boat.
2: Yeah, it's
5: it's a little steamy in the salon.
2: I hope the guy is down there now. You know,
3: Bill's had about 30 mechanics down there trying to fix it.
2: Nobody fixes it.
3: No,
5: it's
3: like you're getting scammed.
2: Yeah, no, I think it just I don't know.
3: Well, they just can't lock down the problem. That's what it is.
2: This new guy, I have full confidence.
3: You said that about the last guy and the guy before.
2: Well, because when you know it's going to be 110 degrees, you want to make sure they get it right.
3: Okay.
7: Here's what hurts the most. You are getting scammed and you do not even know it.
2: I knew you were going to do that. I begged you.
5: No, we were talking about this same problem last summer.
2: Yeah, same exact time,
5: and the
2: too.
5: The fact that it's still around, it blows my mind.
3: Last summer was worse because, Bill, you really are the mush. You had no AC on the boat and at your house.
2: Yeah. Right. I actually have considered the possibility that I'm being sabotaged.
3: By who?
2: Sabotaged. I don't know.
3: Wow. You better get that fixed.
5: Well, the pizza people have left the building here and have now moved on to your boat.
3: They moved to Bill's house.
2: The night,
5: they did.
3: All right, well, this one's
2: like
3: going to fix it.
2: Water rats.
3: Right? So we'll have faith. All right, so we'll get the update on the AC.
2: Yeah.
3: So I want you to be nice and cool. All right, if you missed it on the show this morning, well, we have that wastewater leak up in Haverhill, which is causing major problems. Just so happens, one of my best friends in the whole world works for that department. We had him on this morning. If you missed it, it was early in the show. We'll have him and everything else that happened on the show next.
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34: Disabled track blocking the left lane inside the Prue Tunnel right now. If you're heading out, a left lane crash in Duxbury, 3 northbound at Route 14. A left lane crash in Middleborough, 495 northbound at Route 44. For Kiss 108, I'm Lisa Donovan.
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0: 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It's the morning wrap-up on Billy and Lisa in the morning.
1: All right, let's wrap this thing up, shall we? It's going to be a beautiful day. Hot. What do we think? 90s today?
2: 90.
3: 90-ish. Yeah.
0: Yeah.
1: It's going to be hot. Mm. Oh, yeah.
4: It's hot, huh?
1: Very, very hot.
3: God, so it's going to be hot.
1: Get out and enjoy. But you know what else is hot? The Noah Kahan Show is coming to Fenway next week. The Noah Contest is going on. You want to leave a talk back every time you hear a Noah Kahan song. That's the first half. The second half, well, I guess should be the first half, is you have to be listening on the iHeart app.
3: Yeah.
1: We play a Noah Kahan song, you leave a talk back. Easy as that.
5: My name is James. I'm 13 years old, and I live in North Reading. I've been listening to Noah Kahan since 2019 with his song Mess, and I've been playing guitar since then, and I just learned how to play the Great Divide on guitar, and it was one of the hardest things I ever played. I promise that if I'm there, I will scream every word to the encore and tell people how it was the best show of my life for the rest of my life.
3: Wow.
1: Well, 7 years ago, he was six.
0: Yeah.
1: He became a Noah fan when he was 6 years old.
3: That's a passionate talkback. Right,
1: so that's
3: there.
1: A good example right there. Your talkbacks, it can be begging, it can be pleading, it can be telling a story like young James just did. So keep us on the iHeart app. You can enter as many chances as you like. Leave a talk back when you hear a Noah song. That's that. Also, there's a water leak, wastewater leak in Haverhill there causing problems. It's been national news. Just so happens my best friend Zeb works for the wastewater department in Haverhill. And he was our man on the scene breaking it down this morning.
6: The plant was receiving no more flow. And that's a problem. Went from millions of gallons to zero, like almost immediately. And they found the pipe had been compromised in one location. We found the second location Saturday morning when we were out there, when we could see better what was going on.
3: Wouldn't it be weird if we woke up someday this week and found out that Zeb, your friend, was the human error?
1: Definitely not. Oh, man. Definitely not. He's got a crappy job.
6: I have spit corn out of my mouth.
0: Oh, man. That was a revelation.
1: Yeah. Well, he's not lying.
0: No, that's

0: videos, and he goes into the poop pipe.
1: It's a tough job.
0: It's a real, it's a dirty job, but someone's got to do it.
2: You work next to him at the gym every day?
0: Not anymore.
2: He's in the poop pipe?
0: Sometimes. I used to. Well, he takes a shower after he comes to the gym. But it's a crappy job.
1: Yeah.
0: You know? It's not cushy. We're not... He's not sitting in an air-conditioned studio like us.
2: I'm sorry. Did you say it's a crappy job?
0: It is a crappy job. Yes.
2: Rim shot, everybody.
0: Yeah. Ka-doom. Oh, hold on. I got you. I got myself. Yeah, there we go. Also, this morning we played a game put on and produced by producer Riley. It was called, I don't know, what do we call this? The Billy Humming
1: Guess
0: Game?
1: Guess the Hum.
0: Is that a good one?
3: I just have to say, whoever created this game, 10 out of 10, I have not laughed this hard in the morning. And I can't even tell you how long. 10 out of 10. Billy, you're a terrible hummer. But A-plus for effort, man. Lisa, Justin, you guys killed that. Riley, phenomenal job.
0: Yeah. It's the Billy Humming Game. Basically, she had Billy, you know, sing songs or hum them, and we had to guess what these songs were.
4: Billy sounded like he was humming The Saints Go Marching In, as opposed to Taylor Swift.
0: Yeah, did we get Shake It Off?
1: We didn't.
0: We didn't. No, that was a tough one.
2: Da da da da da da da da da da da da da da da.
0: Oh my God, it does sound like The Saints.
1: It does.
2: Oh man. Maybe it should be the whistling game from now on.
0: I don't know. I like that. We should do a part two. We'll work on that. And don't forget, tomorrow night, Dave Portnoy Book Club.
5: Morning, morning crew. I'm so excited for tomorrow. I don't know if anyone's coming up from out of state for Dave Portnoy's book club with Lisa. Lisa's book club with Dave Portnoy. But I'm flying in at 7 in the morning, going to the Red Sox game. And then I'm going to the book club, and I hope to be on an 8:45 flight back to Pennsylvania. Have a great day. See you tomorrow.
2: Boy, that's a full day,
1: that
2: huh?
1: That is a full day.
0: That's dedication right there.
2: Yeah, Sox are a day game tomorrow.
0: Yeah.
2: Wow.
0: 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You want to listen to the podcast? A new one goes up 7 days a week. Check out the after show, too, on the podcast as well.
2: Yeah, you know what? That's a pretty good show. I've heard it. We're going to be back tomorrow morning. We have so much to talk about, so much to do. Lisa's book club is tomorrow night. Tomorrow morning is the day of. We got a lot to cover, a lot to unpack. So we'll see you in the morning tomorrow now. Bye.
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And although I do feel like this song from Justin Bieber is the perfect windows down summer song, this week is a windows up AC crank to 1 million.

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0: Noah Kahn is making his great return to Fenway Park next week. 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
1: Noah Kahn is by far my favorite artist of all time. 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
0: We'll pick a New England Noah superfan to be at his last show on a historic sold-out four-night run. 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Fenway Park. 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

song like this on a hot summer day in New England. Kind of works. Look at, I'm never a country fan, but man, has Ella Langley just put something in this song. That's so good. The Cave on Kiss 108. I'll give this one a try. I think you'll like it after a few listens. This is Cruisin' Texas. Just when

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1: Congrats to Olivia Rodrigo. It's another week at number one in the Billboard charts for her album, You Look Pretty Sad, for a girl so in love. Cave on Kiss 108 playing Drop Dead. She's going to perform it for the first time ever in Hartford. She kicks off her tour there in September. She's in Boston in October. All right.

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Right after we play this new Ariana Grande, did you see she rescheduled a couple of Boston dates? 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

longer you listen to Kiss 108 on the iHeartRadio app, the more chances you're going to get to see Noah Kahan at Fenway next week. Yeah, anytime we play him, like right now, tap on that red talkback mic, tell us you want to go, and that's how you enter. You can enter as many times as you want, by the way. So keep listening and winning. Okay.

0: Kiss 108, Billy and Lisa here. The Noah Kahan concerts are next week. We've got the contest going on, Liz.
1: Yeah, if you hear a Noah Kahan song, leave us a talkback and tell us why you should be at the show.
0: It's the Billy and Lisa show on Kiss.

It's already so hot. But honestly, live up today before this extreme heat comes in. There's an extreme heat warning that goes into effect tomorrow. 97 is the high, then we're over 100 Thursday and Friday. It's 108. It's Somber on now. Here's Homewrecker.

In the summertime, I know everyone's schedules are all over the place with the kids out of school. Maybe you're not in the car in the morning. You can still have Kiss 108 on while you're getting ready in the morning. 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

saw that Dunkin' is celebrating the 4th of July in America 250 this weekend with an Eagle Cup. Yeah, a cup that literally looks like an eagle. 24 ounces, so it's kind of massive. Just 108.

0: about a month away from Harry Styles making his return to the U.S. He's been killing it with a residency at Wembley Stadium in London. Now we get ready for his Madison Square Garden run coming up in October. 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
17: We are officially starting this heat wave. Temps are going to be up to about 90 degrees today. We might see some rain throughout the late afternoon.
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21: Ismail Sabari can win the penalty shootout for Morocco with this kick. Yes!
20: Morocco advances to play Canada in the round of 16 Saturday. 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

I'll say it. I don't believe the rumors. I don't think Taylor Swift is going to get married on the 4th of July at Madison Square Garden and do a whole thing. I feel like she wants something private. Maybe this is a distraction. But I guess we'll see. Kiss 108.

0: You and your best friend could be at the biggest show of 2026 in Boston. You want to be at Noah Kahan for his final night of a historic four-night sold-out run? 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

0: 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The Noah Kahan concerts are next week. We've got the contest going on, Lisa.
1: Yeah, if you hear a Noah Kahan song, leave us a talkback and tell us why you should be at the show.
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0: Noah Kahn is making his great return to Fenway Park next week. 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
1: Noah Kahn is by far my favorite artist of all time. 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
0: We'll pick a New England Noah superfan to be at his last show on a historic sold-out four-night run. 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

0: If you think it's hot out there today, well, it's only getting hotter. Kiss 108, Mikey V jumping in alongside my big bro, Frankie V. Gianna's on vacation, but we are blessed with Riley from Billy and Lisa hanging out. Is it tough to wake up at 3 in the morning and still stay here for our show too?
1: Because I haven't stopped, I'm pretty good. I'm keeping it rolling.
0: Okay.
1: If I was to go home and sit on my couch or something, I would not have gone back up.
0: No. We're going to make Riley stand up the rest of the show. So she makes it. No sitting for Riley.
2: A little bit of dancing maybe. Hey, Mike, you mentioned it's going to be in the hundreds this week. A lot of people headed to the beaches, right? There actually are some beaches here in Massachusetts that might be closed. It could actually ruin your 4th of July weekend. We'll explain more in about 5 minutes on Kiss 108.

0: Ariana Grande right there yesterday. She did reschedule two of her Boston shows, mm-hmm. only by a few days. All those details are up on our Instagram, at Kiss108. It's Mikey V and Frankie V in for Gianna. We have Riley from Billy and Lisa. And Lee, have you seen all these local beaches being affected by the sewer break?
1: Yes. Oh, my gosh. It's so crazy and gross.
0: Frankie, have you seen this?
2: You know, I have not, but I've heard of the issues happening in the past where the sewer issue goes and it just floods everywhere.
0: So it's in Haverhill. 8 million gallons of wastewater is going into the Merrimack River right now.
1: So disgusting. And for the 4th of July.
0: I don't want
3: to mention
0: time.
3: Our heat wave. So think about how smelly that is.
0: Yeah, because basically it's poop in the ocean.
2: True. Ugh.
0: And it's affecting a lot of the North Shore beaches. Would you go in this water by any chance? Do you feel like you can still swim knowing this is going on?
1: No. Oh, my God, no.
0: I mean, I would go to the beach, avoid the water, but mm-hmm. there's a couple people that have been interviewed, and they don't think it's a big deal.
4: It's a big ocean. I think it's clean enough.
2: You're crazy. No, you're going to be swimming in feces. No way.
3: That is brave. Keep your mouth closed.
2: Man.
1: Yeah, I'll be staying in my pool. Thank you very much.
0: That's a good point. That's why I do like the pool over the ocean sometimes. You never know what's in the ocean.
3: Well, you never know who's peeing in your pool.
2: That's a good point. And have you ever been to Mikey's pool? I don't know. I might rather go in the ocean.
0: Okay.

0: Taylor Swift, and it's all anybody's talking about. Is she getting married this weekend in New York? As we get info, we're going to talk about it all afternoon long. I just want to wait. I got some info today. Apparently, there's one thing that's okay for us guys to lie to you ladies about.
1: What could it possibly be?
0: Well, you'll find out next, Riley, on Kiss.

0: Kiss 108. It's Mikey V alongside my big bro, Frankie V. Gianna's on vacation, but we're blessed with Riley from Billy and Lisa hanging out with us this afternoon.
1: Over in Westwood, Lexi. So apparently there's one thing you ladies don't mind if we lie to you about.
2: Oh, really? Tell me. Yeah.
1: Any guesses as to what it could be?
2: I would be okay. I feel like sometimes if you don't share something that's like TMI, like I'm okay with that. You know what I mean? Okay. Like a little white lie.
3: Yeah, keep it to yourself.
2: To not gross me out.
1: What about guess, not the answer. Yeah, Mikey.
0: Like what my wife says, like, do you like this outfit? How do I look today?
3: Oh, that's a trap.
0: Immediately
3: a trap. Yeah.
1: Notice so funny because Lexi on the phone, who's a female, got it incorrect. But Mikey V, the male right across from me, he got it correct. Ooh. You women are okay when guys lie about how you look. When you ask a question, so how do I look today? Go right ahead and lie. Wow, honey, I know you just woke up and your makeup's across your face, but you look beautiful. They want you to lie when it's needed to be lying in regards to their looks.
2: But it's never a lie because we always look beautiful, right?
3: Oh. So true.
0: And for the record, yes, my wife always looks amazing.
1: Look at Mikey backpedaling in studio.
0: Whoa, whoa, whoa.

0: It is time to know us a little bit better. Our favorite game, Two Truths and a Lie, on Kiss 108 with Mikey V, Frankie V, and in for Gianna, we have the amazing Riley from Billy and Lisa.
1: We got Trisha and Quincy. Are you ready to play?
2: Yes.
0: All right, you know how it works. Well, I'll give you a fact or a lie. You had a very tough job this afternoon of guessing who is lying. It is Mikey V, the younger brother. Ariana Grande coming to town just about a month. She did actually reschedule a few shows, a couple of days change, but it reminds me, one of the very first interviews me and Frankie ever did was Ariana Grande years and years and years ago. And I remember I asked her to put headphones on, and she said, no, it will mess up my hair.
3: Diva.
2: Okay.
1: That's younger brother Mikey V. It's the older brother Frankie V. I talk about my family life a lot because that's the phase that I'm in right now. And I got a dog named Luna, and yesterday I put her leash down because I'm trying to train her to not run off. And, of course, she sprinted off. So I'm going running after her. My wife is, as is my neighbors. And Luna just kept going and going and going. And finally, she stopped at a doggy water fountain and sat there and waited for us. She was thirsty, and that's why she sent us on a crazy run through the neighborhood.
0: Ooh. All right. On to Riley from Billy and Lisa, Two Truths and a Lie. What do you got?
3: All right. So I'm a pretty new golfer. So I was out this weekend with my dad, and I think I shanked, like, 12 balls into the woods. So usually I feel like you lose around like 3 balls. I lost 12.
0: You lost almost all of them.
3: Pretty much all of them in this game, yeah.
0: Two truths and a lie. Who do you think is lying?
2: I think Mikey V with Ariana Grande is a lie.
0: Ooh, you are correct. Well done. Round
3: of applause.
0: But Frankie, I know you do remember that happened back in the day when we both were with Rihanna. Many years ago, she did not want the headphones on. And I don't blame her. She don't want to mess up her hair.
1: True.
2: Yeah, that's totally fair of Rihanna. But in this moment, I was right. And it's about me now.
0: Okay. Two truths and a lie. Thank you so much for playing with Kiss 108.
2: Thanks.
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So this 96-year-old grandma is getting booted from her retirement home because of partying too much. And how she handled it has gone viral. We'll explain more and play some audio for you next on Kiss 108. I heard you.

0: Taylor Swift right there. It's all anybody's talking about is Taylor Swift's wedding happening this weekend in New York. We will keep you updated on Kiss 108. It's Mikey V and Frankie V in for Gianna. We have Riley from Billy and Lisa. But Rebecca, you're in Fitchburg. Did you hear it's going viral about this 96-year-old grandmother? She's getting kicked out of her retirement home for, well, partying too much.
1: The girl I want to hang out with. Yeah, why would they do that?
0: This is legitimately my spirit animal. She went on TikTok to explain that she got a letter that says she can't party anymore.
2: It says you're getting kicked out if you don't stop the parties. You could read it. Parties are not allowed and you cannot serve alcohol to other residents.
0: So apparently she's throwing parties. She has alcohol at the party. She's getting in trouble. But guess what? She really is my spirit animal because what did she do? Ripped up the notice.
2: I could do what I want. I pay $12,000 a month to live here. I could party if I wanna. My girlfriends are coming over tonight. We're gonna drink and gossip.
3: Wait, how does she make $12,000 a month to pay that mortgage?
0: I don't know how she pays all that. She must have a big savings from when she was younger than 96 years old. But nevertheless, she's going to party if she wants to.
4: Mikey sees his future, and it is bright.
1: What else do you have to live for at 96? Let the party keep rolling until you can. I support her.
0: Kick me out and give me another glass of wine, please.
1: The events in this place. Like, come on, guys. We can do better.
0: She can become like a club promoter inside the retirement home. This really is my future, like Riley said.

0: It is time to test our music knowledge and yours in a game we call 1 Second Wonder on Kiss 108. It's Mikey V alongside my big bro, the host of this game, Frankie V, and the queen of all games, Gianna, is out today. Mm-hmm. But in for her is Riley from Billy and Lisa. And I feel like you guys play this game or a similar game in the mornings.
1: We do sometimes, and I'm not always the best at it, I won't lie. I know a lot of music, but I can't always pull it out that quick, so we'll see what happens.
0: I got faith in you, though. I got faith in
1: you. Thank you.
0: All right, so here we go. I play 1 second of a song. I stop that song. You have to literally tell me the artist and the title. We'll start with our very own Mikey V.
2: Here we go.
0: We'll start really easy with Mikey V. 1 second wonder. Here you go.
2: Bye bye bye in sync.
0: Boom. See, it's not that tough, Riley. You got this.
1: Now I'm nervous.
0: Confidence. Confidence. Mikey's got a point. Over to Riley. Play along at home. 1 second wonder. Artist and title of this song. I'm a
1: Sucker, the Jonas Brothers.
0: Whoa.
3: I'm a sucker for you.
1: For you. I'm on the board.
0: There we go. And Gianna, if she was here, she's a diehard Jonas Brothers fan. If you got that wrong,
1: she would have been screaming.
0: From Italy, probably. Yeah. For sure. Over to Mikey V. These are 1 second wonder songs. I play a second of a song. I wonder if you can tell me the artist and title of this song right here.
2: Dynamite. BTS.
0: It only gets me confused a little bit because Tayo Cruz also has a song called Dynamite.
1: Yes, that's true. Like it's dynamite. Yeah.
0: That's like a little confused, but BTS Dynamite. There we go. Let's see if we can go 4 for 4. Riley in for Gianna. The final song in 1 second wonder is.
1: Oh, I want it. I got it. Ariana Grande. Five rings? What is that song called?
2: I think it's seven.
0: Seven rings. Seven rings.
1: She has a ton of rings.
0: Well done. There look we at go. That.
2: And Ariana Grande, we talked about it yesterday, but she rescheduled 2 of her Boston shows.
1: Yep.
2: She did. They didn't move a bunch, but 2 of them moved by like a day or two. All that is up for you on our Instagram at Kiss108. Well done, Riley.
1: Thank you.
2: Well
1: done. Yay.
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0: Bruno Mars and Risk It All right there on Kiss 108. Spreading positive vibes. It's Mikey V, Frankie V, in for Gianna. We have Riley from Billy and Lisa. But Nicole, you're in Fitchburg. Why are you smiling?
1: I am smiling today because I just got my air conditioning fixed. And so I will be prepared for the heat wave to come.
0: We've been talking. It's maybe, 100 degrees on Thursday?
2: Too hot.
1: Yes, I will not be leaving my home.
3: Go see Toy Story 5. They have air conditioning at the movie theater. You can sit there, watch a movie, or find the longest movie they have and just sit there and take that all in for 2-for-1.
1: That's a great idea. Wow. I want to see Toy Story 5 anyway. Okay, I guess I will leave the house.
0: It's a win-win. There you go. Thank you for spreading positive vibes at Kiss 108.
1: Oh, always. Have a good one.

Next week is a big week. 4 sold-out shows at Fenway with Noah Kahan. And we're handing you tickets right now as you listen to Kiss 108 on our free iHeartRadio app. We're playing Noah Kahan. This is a talk back right now for Noah Kahan tickets from Kiss. Okay.

0: Frank, you were pretty lucky that we have Riley from Billy and Lisa with us because she is like Boston's biggest Swiftie on the biggest week for Taylor Swift ever. Kiss 108. Mm-hmm. It's Mikey V and Frankie V. But Riley from Billy and Lisa, what's the latest on Taylor Swift's wedding this weekend?
1: Yeah, so it sounds like MSG might actually be happening. I don't know if it's going to be for the wedding or for like a party. Mm-hmm. So it sounds like it's going to be Thursday, Friday. And there are permits that were taken out at the end of last week trying to block off part of the roads around MSG for Friday.
0: Do they know who took out those permits? Like why? Like who pulled those permits?
1: It says a spokesperson for the New York City mayor's office. So not necessarily connected to Taylor Swift.
0: But
1: people are assuming, you know, that's the weekend that was alleged that she's going to get married and then the permits are being taken out. So it could be for anything, but it could be for the Taylor Swift wedding.
0: Okay.
1: And there was a bunch of stuff being unloaded out of the front of MSG that it's like a mirror ball. It's wedding stuff. They're all labeled garden party. It's making me think garden party, Madison Square Garden. She got engaged to Travis Kelce in his backyard that he made into a garden. I'm connecting the dots. It's all
0: Major
1: coming together.
0: Strike. Okay. Yes. Okay.
1: So I don't know if it's like 100% at MSG. I'm leaning more toward she's going to get married somewhere else, and then there's going to be a big, massive MSG garden party for all the guests the next day.
2: I saw this, too. Somebody actually, I have an insider in New York City. If you want to find out, even get real granular and stuff, Google flights coming into Teterboro Airport in New Jersey. That's where the private jets fly into, Teterboro Airport. So you can kind of find out who is flying in there. And I have heard as well, and this is coming in, that the FBI have been added as security right now. And you don't just add FBI security unless it's something super major. That was just added today. And there's other little things that are happening that are kind of growing this facade or storyline that this could be happening for sure in Madison Square Garden this weekend.
1: And people were being really sneaky and they were looking at hotels in the area. And I guess a ton of the Chiefs have booked out one of the hotels that are right by MSG.
0: I'm just trying to get an invite to the garden party.
1: I know, right? Like, the wedding can be private, but I want to be at the garden party.
0: We'll have Riley doing all the research all week long and keeping me updated right here on Kiss 108.
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5: There's a crash on Route 95.

0: Northbound at I-93 and 93 southbound is stop and go between the Braintree split and Route 24. With your traffic, I'm Lexi Mack.
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3: Morocco is moving on and the Netherlands going home after their round of 32 match ended in penalty kicks.
4: 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Yes!
3: Morocco advances to play Canada in the round of 16 Saturday. More knockout round action today, including France against Sweden and Mexico taking on Ecuador.
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0: every afternoon on Kiss 108. You got me, Mikey V, my big bro, Frankie V. Gianna's on vacation, but we got Riley from Billy and Lisa hanging with us.
1: And Riley, I don't know if you know this, but Janine's in Haverhill. You know that I'm the frugal one on the show, right?
2: Oh, yeah, I do.
1: No, but I try to find ways to save money. I have a perfect way for you to save money this summer because everybody's worried about the mosquitoes. The weather's going to be nice. The mosquitoes come out. So you spend all this money on these big zappers and all this stuff to prevent the bugs from biting you, right?
2: Well, yeah, you got to have those.
0: I mean, this morning at my house, there was like a mosquito company. I'm like, who is at our house? And my wife was like, oh, it's for the mosquitoes. I can't imagine how much that costs. So
1: yeah, don't worry about that. Don't even, that's the thing. Everybody's spending all this money. All they say to do is leave a couple of beer cans out around wherever you are. If you put them in the corners of your yard and whatnot. No, seriously, bugs are attracted to the beer stench, the stench of the beer. So they're going to go to that beer can and sit on that and they're going to stay away from you. So instead of spending all this money on all these crazy contraptions, just leave a couple of open beer cans out in your yard and you're going to be safe from mosquitoes.
2: Well, you know, I guess this is not an expensive way to test this theory, so why not? I'm going to give it a try.
0: Grab a six-pack on the way home and you're all set.
3: What a waste of beer, though.
0: I never said to pour the beer in.
1: No, you got to drink the beer first, Riley, and then you put the can out.
3: Empty can.
1: Yes, empty can. Yeah.
3: Okay, wow. Phew!
0: Now it's

0: spread of positive vibes as you ride home on Kiss 108. The V Bros. Liz, why are you smiling?
1: I'm excited today because I'm planning for my 4th of July weekend that we're spending with my 2-year-old nephew, and he's going to see his first fireworks.
0: Oh, where are you guys going to go see fireworks at?
1: We're going to Maine. We're going to Ogunquit, Maine.
2: Ooh, fun.
0: Yeah.
3: Are fireworks legal there? I know in Massachusetts you can't just put them in your backyard.
0: Everything's legal in Maine.
2: Everything's legal in New Hampshire.
0: Yeah,
3: that's a good point, too. Just not here in Massachusetts.
0: Well, you guys enjoyed that really cool spot out there. I appreciate you spending positive vibes and kicking off your 4th of July a little early with Kiss 108.
1: Thank you. Yes, happy 4th of July weekend almost.

It is time with Know Us a Little Bit Better, our favorite game, Two Truths and a Lie, on Kiss 108 with Mikey V, Frankie V, and in for Gianna, we have the amazing Riley from Billy and

0: Lisa.
1: We got Trisha and Quincy. Are you ready to play?
2: Yes.
0: All right. You know how it works. Well, I'll give you a fact or a lie. You had a very tough job this afternoon of guessing who is lying. It is Mikey V, the younger brother. Ariana Grande coming to town in just about a month. She did actually reschedule a few shows, a couple of days change. It reminds me, one of the very first interviews me and Frankie ever did was Ariana Grande years and years and years ago. And I remember I asked her to put headphones on. And she said, no, it will mess up my hair.
3: Diva.
2: Okay.
1: That's the younger brother, Mikey V. It's the older brother, Frankie V. I talk about my family life a lot because that's the phase that I'm in right now. And I got a dog named Luna. And yesterday I put her leash down because I'm trying to train her to not run off. And, of course, she sprinted off. So I'm going running after her. My wife is, as is my neighbors. And Luna just kept going and going and going. And finally, she stopped at a doggy water fountain and sat there and waited for us. She was thirsty, and that's why she sent us on a crazy run through the neighborhood.
0: Ooh. All right. On to Riley from Billy and Lisa. Two truths and a lie. What do you got?
3: All right. So I'm a pretty new golfer. So I was out this weekend with my dad, and I think I shanked, like, 12 balls into the woods. So usually I feel like you lose around like 3 balls. I lost 12.
0: You lost almost all of them.
3: Pretty much all of them in this game, yeah.
0: Two truths and a lie. Who do you think is lying?
2: I think Mikey V with Ariana Grande is a lie.
0: Ooh, you are correct. Well done.
3: Round of applause.
0: But Frankie, I know you do remember that happened back in the day when we both were with Rihanna. Many years ago, she did not want the headphones on. And I don't blame her. She didn't want to mess up her hair.
1: True.
2: Yeah, that's totally fair of Rihanna. But in this moment, I was right. And it's about me now.
0: Okay. Two truths and a lie. Thank you so much for playing with Kiss 108.
2: Thanks.
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1: Norway is moving on to the round of 16. They beat Ivory Coast 2-1 in Dallas this afternoon.
2: 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Into Berg! 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

Harry Styles, American Girls, right there on Kiss 108. So there's been an 8 million gallon sewage overflow affecting a lot of beaches. Could change your 4th of July plans. We'll break it all down for you next on Kiss 108.

0: Taylor Swift right there. Everybody's talking about her wedding. Is it happening this weekend in New York City? It looks like it will keep you updated right here on Kiss 108. But this is one thing that could affect your 4th of July right here in Boston. It's Mikey V and Frankie V. In for Gianna, we have Riley from Billy and Lisa. But Leah, did you hear about the sewer break that's affecting a bunch of beaches?
1: Yes. Oh my gosh. It's so crazy and gross.
0: Frankie, have you seen this?
2: You know, I have not, but I've heard of the issues happening in the past where the sewer issue goes and it just floods everywhere.
0: So it's in Haverhill. 8 million gallons of wastewater is going into the Merrimack River right now.
1: So disgusting. And for the 4th of July.
0: I don't want
3: to mention
0: time.
3: Our heat wave. So think about how smelly that is.
0: Yeah, because basically it's poop in the ocean.
3: True.
0: And it's affecting a lot of the North Shore beaches. Would you go in this water by any chance? Do you feel like you can still swim knowing this is going on?
1: No. Oh, my God, no.
0: I mean, I would go to the beach, avoid the water, but there's a couple of people that have been interviewed, and they don't think it's a big deal.
4: It's a big ocean. I think it's clean enough.
2: You're crazy. No, you're going to be swimming in feces. No way.
3: That is brave. Keep your mouth closed.
2: Man.
1: Yeah, I'll be staying in my pool. Thank you very much.
0: That's a good point. That's why I do like the pool over the ocean sometimes. You never know it's in the ocean.
3: Well, you never know who's peeing in your pool.
2: That's a good point. And have you ever been to Mikey's pool? I don't know. I might rather go in the ocean.
0: Okay.

0: It is time to test our music knowledge and yours in a game we call 1 Second Wonder on Kiss 108. It's Mikey V alongside my big bro, the host of this game, Frankie V, and the queen of all games, Gianna, is out today. Mm-hmm. But in for her is Riley from Billy and Lisa. And I feel like you guys play this game or a similar game in the mornings.
1: We do sometimes, and I'm not always the best at it, I won't lie. I know a lot of music, but I can't always pull it out that quick, so we'll see what happens.
0: I got faith in you, though. I got faith in you.
1: Thank you.
2: All right, so here we go. I play 1 second of a song. I stop that song. You have to literally tell me the artist and the title. We'll start with our very own Mikey V.
0: Here we go.
2: We'll start really easy with Mikey V. 1 Second Wonder. Here you go.
0: Bye bye bye in sync.
2: Boom. See, it's not that tough, Riley. You got this.
1: Whew. Now I'm nervous.
2: Confidence. Confidence. Mikey's got a point. Over to Riley. Play along at home. 1 Second Wonder. Artist and title of this song. I'm a
1: Sucker, the Jonas Brothers.
0: Whoa. I'm a sucker
1: for you. For you. On the board.
0: There we go. And Gianna, if she was here, she's a diehard Jonas Brothers fan. So if you got that wrong,
1: she would have been screaming.
0: From Italy, probably, yeah.
2: For sure. Over to Mikey V. These are 1 Second Wonder songs. I play a second of a song. I wonder if you can tell me the artist and title of this song right here.
0: Dynamite. BTS. It only gets me confused a little because Tayo Cruz also has a song called Dynamite.
1: Yes, that's true. Like it's dynamite.
0: It's like a little confused, but BTS Dynamite. There we go.
2: Let's see if we can go 4 for 4. Riley in for Gianna. The final song in 1 Second Wonder is.
1: Oh, I want it. I got it. Ariana Grande. Five rings? What is that song called?
0: I think it's seven.
2: Seven rings.
1: Seven rings. She has a ton of rings.
2: Well done. Look at that.
0: And Ariana Grande, we talked about it yesterday, but she rescheduled 2 of her Boston shows.
1: Yep.
0: They didn't move a bunch, but 2 of them moved by like a day or two. All that is up for you on our Instagram at Kiss108. Well done, Riley.
1: Thank you.
0: Well
1: done. Yay.
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0: Sienna Spyro, Dying This Hill right there on Kiss 108. It's Mikey V, Frankie V, and in for Gianna, we have Riley from Billy and Lisa.
1: Shauna, there's one place I need you to be extra safe at this 4th of July weekend, okay?
2: Ooh, okay, yeah. Tell me what it is.
1: It's not the beach. It's not with the fireworks. It's at the parking lots of grocery stores, okay?
2: Excuse me? What's going on there?
1: So people have admitted that they pay 0% attention to anybody that's walking around when they're looking for a parking spot. Think about that. When you're looking for a parking spot, you're looking left and right trying to find a parking spot. And if somebody's coming across the middle of the parking lot as you're looking, there's issues. So there's been a lot of accidents that are happening. They're saying this 4th of July weekend, people are going to be stressing out trying to find the hot dogs and the beer and the last minute things. Be very careful when you're walking across that parking lot so you don't get run over.
2: Oh my golly, nowhere is safe. Okay, I'll wear my brights. I'll try to make noise. Well, I will definitely figure that out.
0: Should have reflectors on, just picking up hot dogs and hamburgers.

So what is the latest with Taylor Swift's wedding? Is it definitely happening this weekend in New York? Well, we have Kiss 108 Swiftie Riley from Billy and Lisa in studio. She's going to break it all down for you and give you the latest next in 3 minutes on Kiss 108.

0: We're pretty lucky that we have Riley from Billy and Lisa with us because she is like Boston's biggest Swiftie on the biggest week for Taylor Swift ever. Kiss 108. Mm-hmm. It's Mikey V and Frankie V, but Riley from Billy and Lisa, what's the latest on Taylor Swift's wedding this weekend?
1: Yeah, so it sounds like MSG might actually be happening. I don't know if it's going to be for the wedding or for like a party. Mm-hmm. So it sounds like it's going to be Thursday, Friday, and there are permits that were taken out at the end of last week trying to block off part of the roads around MSG for Friday.
0: Do they know who took out those permits? Like why? Like who pulled those permits?
1: It says a spokesperson for the New York City mayor's office. So not necessarily connected to Taylor Swift,
0: but
1: people are assuming, you know, that's the weekend that was alleged that she's going to get married and then the permits are being taken out. So it could be for anything, but it could be for the Taylor Swift wedding.
0: Okay.
1: And there was a bunch of stuff being unloaded out of the front of MSG that it's like a mirror ball. It's wedding stuff. They're all labeled garden party. It's making me think garden party, Madison Square Garden. She got engaged to Travis Kelce in his backyard that he made into a garden. I'm connecting the dots. It's all
0: major
1: coming together.
0: Strike. Okay.
2: Yes.
1: Okay. So I don't know if it's like 100% at MSG. I'm leaning more toward she's going to get married somewhere else, and then there's going to be a big, massive MSG garden party for all the guests the next day.
2: I saw this, too. Somebody actually, I have an insider in New York City. If you want to find out, even get real granular and stuff, Google flights coming into Teterboro Airport in New Jersey. That's where the private jets fly into, Teterboro Airport. So you can kind of find out who is flying in there. And I've heard as well, and this is coming in, that the FBI have been added as security right now. You don't just add FBI security unless it's something super major. That was just added today. And there's other little things that are happening that are kind of growing this facade or storyline that this could be happening for sure in Madison Square Garden this weekend.
1: And people were being really sneaky and they were looking at hotels in the area. And I guess a ton of the Chiefs have booked out one of the hotels that are right by MSG.
0: I'm just trying to get an invite to the garden party.
1: I know, right? Like the wedding can be private, but I want to be at the garden party.
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0: which means right now you're winning tickets to see him next week. 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It is the V-Bros. Laura, why are you happy? Why are you smiling?
1: I am smiling today because I just got my air conditioning fixed, and so I will be prepared for the heat wave to come.
0: We've been talking, it's maybe, 100 degrees on Thursday?
2: Too hot.
1: Yes, I will not be leaving.

0: Leaving my home.
1: Go see Toy Story 5. They have air conditioning at the movie theater. You can sit there, watch a movie, or find the longest movie they have and just sit there and take that all in. Two for one.
0: That's a great idea. I want to see Toy Story 5 anyway. Okay, I guess I will leave the house.
2: It's a win-win. There you go. Thank you for spreading positive vibes at Kiss 108.
0: Oh, always. Have a

0: Kiss 108. It's Mikey V. Frankie V. Riley from Billy and Lisa's in for Gianna this afternoon. But Nicole, you're in Fitchburg. Do you hear about this 96-year-old grandma? She's going viral because she's getting kicked out of her nursing home for partying too much.
1: Hey, but that sounds like the girl I want to hang out with. Yeah, why would they do that?
0: This is legitimately my spirit animal. She went on TikTok to explain that she got a letter that says she can't party anymore.
2: It says you're getting kicked out if you don't stop the parties. You could read it. Parties are not allowed, and you cannot serve alcohol to other residents.
0: So apparently she's throwing parties. She has alcohol at the party. She's getting in trouble. But guess what? She really is my spirit animal because what did she do? Ripped up the notice.
2: I could do what I want. I pay $12,000 a month to live here. I could party if I wanna. My girlfriends are coming over tonight. We're gonna drink and gossip.
3: Wait, how does she make $12,000 a month to pay that mortgage?
0: I don't know how she pays all that. She must have a big savings from when she was younger than 96 years old. But nevertheless, she's going to party if she wants to.
4: Mikey sees his future, and it is bright.
1: What else do you have to live for at 96? Let the party keep rolling until you can. I support her.
0: Kick me out and give me another glass of wine, please.
1: This place. Like, come on, guys. We can do better.
0: She can become like a club promoter inside the retirement home. This really is my future, like Riley said.
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24: 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What the...

and Taylor Swift, everybody's talking about her wedding. Is it happening this weekend in New York? We'll keep you updated on Kiss 108. It's the V Bros, and also a lot of people in Boston talking about Jaylen Brown. Is he getting traded? He's kind of recently spoken out about all this. We'll break it down for you next in 3 minutes on Kiss 108.

0: It's Mikey V on Kiss 108. My big bro, Frankie V. Gianna's on vacation, but we're lucky enough to have Riley from Billy and Lisa with us. Emma, are you a big Celtics fan?
1: I

0: love the Celtics. Yes.
1: We all love Celtics. We all bleed green around here. Mm-hmm. I think we've all heard about the Jaylen Brown trade rumors.
2: We have.
0: Unfortunately. I hope he doesn't get traded.
1: I know. We love Jaylen Brown. He's also great for the community. But did you see the most recent Instagram comment that he liked?
0: No.
1: It's going viral because it's basically like him saying, yeah, trade me away from Boston. But somebody commented something saying, man, as a person who cannot stand the Celtics, I hope they do right by him and trade him to a city that actually respects him. So who liked that comment? The one and only Jaylen Brown.
3: No.
0: Come on. No, he has to stay. He's like the heart of our team.
1: It is wild that he had his best season basically ever. We're in the finals. Yeah. And all you hear about the guy is he's going to get traded now.
4: And this worries me a little bit because LeBron James came out like literally hours ago saying that he's going to play next year, but not for the Lakers. He said, I'm playing anywhere except for the Lakers. So he says that. Jaylen likes that comment. Do they try to combine them somewhere and come after the Celtics?
1: Ooh. Oh, boy.
5: That would be tough.
0: Add LeBron in to the Celtics. Have all three of them.
1: That's a good one.
5: Yeah, one for one trade.

0: Kiss 108. It's Mikey V, Frankie V, but Gianna's on vacation. However, I'm excited because Riley from Billy and Lisa's here. And Riley, you live in New Hampshire.
1: Yes, Salem, right on the border.
0: Doesn't Justin live in New Hampshire too?
1: Yes, we both live in Salem, New Hampshire.
0: Both of you guys have to go to Arby's in Nashua next time when you're driving home from the radio station here in Medford, because their cheesesteaks, I've fallen in love with them.
1: Oh, okay. I've never had one.
0: You've had a cheesesteak before, I'm assuming.
1: Like a Philly cheesesteak?
0: Yeah.
1: Okay.
0: It's exactly like that. Real Angus beef, and they have them at Arby's, and I had them this past weekend with our mom, Mommy V, by the pool, and it's become my new favorite thing to eat.
2: So, Mikey, Rod, I don't know if you know this. Back in the day when we were living together at Mom's house, she used to say the apple pie in the refrigerator was talking to Mikey in the middle of the night. He'd get up and the new thing talking to Mikey at these Arby's cheesesteaks, because literally Mikey's like, gotta go get another one. Go, bro, you just had one yesterday. I don't care. I'm going to get another one today. It's becoming a new apple pie, I think.
0: I have this thing where I get obsessed with food and then I eat it every single day.
1: It's the thing that you're craving.
0: Yeah.
1: Yeah, I get that.
0: All right, so on your way home today.
1: I was going to say, I'm starving right now, so you're making me hungry.
0: There we go. Going to Arby's in Nashua. We'll meet you there. We are out of here. Back at it again tomorrow. Well, after eating our Arby's tonight.
2: Yep.
0: Back at it again tomorrow. Every afternoon, 2 to 7. Getting you ready for the 4th of July and 100 degrees on Thursday. Yee. We're out. It's Kiss 108.
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Kiss 108. All right. Today is it. It is the last day of June. Do you know the color of your sheet matters when it comes to good sleep? I will tell you the best three colors to have if you want the best night's sleep coming up later this hour on Kiss 108. For just

0: 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Ryan Seacrest with you. Thank you for listening. Tanya, so you put salt in a glass last night during the full moon and then dumped it out of a window or onto Robbie's head. What happened?
1: No.
0: For good luck?
1: Dumped it
0: out. What was the ceremony?
1: You put a bowl of salt in your bedroom.
0: You want some coffee?
2: Yeah.
3: Kick us
1: glitching a little bit. A bowl of salt in your room, and then you say like a little something to the universe, whatever you wish to say. And then you have to take one thing out of your bedroom that feels cluttered. Then you go to sleep overnight. You let the salt stay. And the next day, you take it outside and throw it away in the bin and don't reuse it.
2: Basically, so you haven't done that yet.
1: Yeah, correct. It's still sitting in my bedroom because...
0: I mean, the bowl of salt is the clutter to me.
1: No, you have to remove some other 100%. Item of clutter in your room. So, like, if you have, like, a chair that you put a bunch of clothes on, maybe you put the clothes away.
0: You know what? Yeah. I will tell you that two of my dearest friends, Ted and Michelle, they started... And this is nothing, like, earth-shattering, but they started journaling, you know, late in life, like now. They're journaling every morning. And... I think I am going to start to journal. I might journal at sunset in the evening. It's my
2: that's
0: favorite time.
2: That's more my vibe. I could see that.
0: Yeah, that's my vibe too.
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0: 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Quote of the day coming up in a second. Bed sheets. What color are your bed sheets? Some colors are better than others to get better sleep and also settle your circadian rhythm. So the best color sheets are light blue, light pink, and taupe, which is grayish brown, I think. Taupe is what I have taupe.
1: I taupe, definitely but I have taupe. A taupe set.
0: Yeah, I got a taupe. And stay away from red. That may be a red flag.
2: Run if you see somebody with red sheets.
0: Michaela, you're single and you meet the guy, you go back to his pad and he's got red sheets, I run.
3: I would hate that.
0: Orange? I also, unless you're four.
4: Yeah. Or like, unless it's a burnt orange. Okay.
0: I think orange, no. And yellow, those keep you up. They stimulate your senses. Yellow. So maybe you want to put yellow on just for Friday nights and then pull up the taupe. All right. Anybody, Bueller? Okay, no one.
1: Yeah.
0: Today's quote. If someone wastes 10 minutes of your time, the last 8 minutes is your fault.
1: Wow.
0: Dang, just that's harsh. When they're wasting your time, just pull the ripcord and get out.
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